Line Classic Hits and More for Beach Haven. Hard to say I'm sorry. In the heat of the moment, I just knew I was right. Now I just realize I'm a dumbass. That's the way it goes, right? Does admitting it on the radio count?

107 on the ball. It's 99.7 South Jersey celebrating summer all summer long. I guess it works that way, right? The Blue Plate Special presented by Mulberry Street. $25 gift cards from Mulberry Street Italian Center in Brick. Yeah, Ross is filling in for Michelle. Listen for a chance to win those goodies. That pasta. That pizza. Yeah. The way it makes me feel is hungry. You can win tomorrow on the Boss.

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3: 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It's our way of saying thanks for listening to 1071 The Boss. 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And we started out with 13 colonies, so if you're one of our 13 first place winners, you'll win $250 and a chance to come to the Boss Studio to record your submission to air.
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5: Jersey weather. No recent index. Latest forecast. Cloud 62 overnight. Sun cloud mix tomorrow. 76. Oh, it's 76 now in Brielle. Brigantine has 76. It's 76 at Boss HQ. How patriotic.

107.1 The Boss, the station you hear everywhere. Jersey's on 107.1 The Boss. It's Al Levine on the scene. Dua Lipa just happened to be staring in the same direction as a cardboard box made for a TV set by Samsung. Her face was on it. She said, "I don't remember endorsing that. I think there's a legal suit coming."

107.1 The Boss, 99.7 South Jersey. I think we're seeing a trend here. Female pop stars from Britain. Now we had Adele, Lola Young, Ray, and now this lady, Olivia Dean. Here's Man I Need on The Boss.

Whoa, baby. Ice, ice, baby. 107.1 The Boss, 99.7 South Jersey. David Lee Roth's coming to Stone Pony Summer Stage, Asbury Park, June 5. Kane has tickets for you to win tomorrow after 3, so check out his show to go.

0: 1071 The Boss, 99.7 South Jersey. Thank you very much, Queen and David Bowie, for the gift Vanilla Ice has received. It's Al Levine on the scene. We give you more gifts of classic hits all night tonight. Justin Timberlake and Bruno Mars, they're coming up next.
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0: It's Al Levine on the scene. We give you more gifts of classic hits all night tonight. Justin Timberlake and Bruno Mars, they're coming up next.
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Well, I guess you might know if you had 78 candles burning off your birthday cake yesterday. Happy birthday, Stevie. Stevie Nicks, 78 yesterday. It's Al Levine on the scene here, playing classic hits and more for Atlantic Highlands. Starships on the Boss.

107.1 The Boss, 99.7 South Jersey, all over the place with your Boss app. No rain. Are we playing this song facetiously? Are we due for another rainstorm, maybe, say, sometime in July? Yeah, be careful what you wish for, right? Let Mother Nature do her thing. We don't want forest fires around here again. Blind Melon is on The Boss.

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1: Jersey weather.
2: No recent Nick's latest forecast is clouds tonight and 62. Sun and clouds tomorrow, no rain, 76. Clickwood has 74. Cologne has 75. It's 74. Boss HQ.

107.1 The Boss, 99.7 South Jersey. All right, my special report coming up. It's Al Levine on the scene, by the way. Only I would do this. Happy Meal toys from 1990. The top three favorites from that year. See if you remember any of the toys you might have had in a McDonald's Happy Meal in 1990. Were you even alive in 1990? Oh, don't answer that. There's Aerosmith.

1071. The Boss. 99.72. It's Al Levine on the scene. So I believe less and less of what I read these days. Take, for instance, stories about Taylor Swift and Travis Kelce. According to this article I'm reading, some people are actually upset they were invited to the wedding without a plus one opportunity. Hey, you are one going to that wedding? Come on now.

107.1 The Boss, the station you hear everywhere at Jersey Zone. 107.1 The Boss. Oh, you're just in time. Top three McDonald's toys and Happy Meals in 1990. We'll get to that after Jimmy Eat World on The Boss.

0: Jimmy Eat World. They're not singing about their finger, are they? Hi, Al Levine on the scene. Only here for one night. Thank God. You know, you got Ralphie coming back tomorrow night. I might be out of material by midnight tonight very easily. But I do have this. McDonald's toys and Happy Meals. Somebody ranked these, the top three in Happy Meals in 1990. See if you remember any of these gifts you might have received in a Happy Meal that year. Number three, peanuts in the farm figurines. Cartoon characters of peanuts characters in plastic. That was number three. Number two, what you might have received in McDonald's Happy Meals in 1990, the fry vendors. Apparently that was a thing back then, these little French fry animated characters. Number one, McDrive-Thru Crew pullback friction car toys. Oh, sure, you remember all of those, don't you? Yeah, you know somebody who collected them, right? They got them in their basement, but we don't talk about that. Coldplay, Pat Benatar, coming up.
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Playing classic hits and more for Brick. Hold my hand. Hold my microphone. It's an SM7. Oh, that's dumb inside radio talk. Sorry. Here's Hootie and the Blowfish. 107.1 The Boss.

107.1 The Boss, 99.7 South Jersey, Levine on the scene. Greg T. and Rochelle off this week, but Greg left behind his tease tickets to shows like Bon Jovi, Train, and Bruno Mars. You can win them tomorrow morning, or you can win them online right now, 107.1theboss.com.

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1: weather. Nor'easter Knicks latest forecast. Clouds tonight, 62. Sun cloud mix tomorrow, 76. Colts Neck has 73. Dorothy, 73. 73. Boss HQ.

107.1 The Boss, 99.7 South Jersey and The Boss app. Huntrix is the band. They're, of course, the K-pop Demon Hunter singers. And EJ is the lead singer for this song, Golden. EJ, at times, I could swear, sounds like Kelly Clarkson in this song. Listen again and see if I'm crazy. And when the song is over, don't tell me I'm crazy. Just keep it to yourself. It's Golden from Huntrix on The Boss.

97.1 The Boss. We understand you do love rock and roll, but sometimes it's nice to play a little something with strings. And have a Blue Plate special or two presented by Mulberry Street. Tomorrow, $25 gift cards for Mulberry Street Italian Center in Brick. Ross Britton filling in for Michelle and giving away the goodies. Check out the show while you're working tomorrow, while we check out The Verve on The Boss.

0: 107.1 The Boss, 99.7 South Jersey. There's the Verb, and Levine is on the scene. The Boss Listener Appreciation Party is coming. Got another one. So much fun last year for the entire family. We've got to do this again. It's going to be happening at Breakwater Beach and Seaside Heights on June 23rd. We'll tell you more very soon with family four-packs and some tickets to give away. Because that's how we roll. More classic hits are coming up, too. How about Ace of Base and Alex Warren coming up next?
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will fade eventually. So if our time is running out, day after day, we'll make the mundane a masterpiece. Oh my, my, oh my, my love, I take one look at you, you're taking me out.

playing classic hits and more for Bedford. Amazed that Paul McCartney did the performance in 1964 at the Ed Sullivan Theater and then again in 2026 for Saturday Night Live. Still amazing after all these years.

107.1 The Boss, 99.7 South Jersey, anywhere on the Boss app. Justin Bieber does it again. Wins Best Male Pop Artist at the American Music Awards the other night. That's the fifth time he's done it. Nobody else has done that. He's doing daisies on 107.1 The Boss at 99.7.

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6: Jersey weather. Nor'easter Nick's latest forecast is clouds tonight, 62 the low, sunny clouds tomorrow with a high of 76. Cream Ridge has 72, Egg Harbor City has 72. It's 72 at Boss HQ.

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Yeah, Greg T left behind Bon Jovi, Train, and Bruno Mars passes. Win them again tomorrow morning at 7 and 8. 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

107.1 The Boss, 99.7 South Jersey. We had Smells Like Teen Spirit just a little bit ago. Now we have Sabrina Carpenter, who has her own fragrances, which include Lemon Pie, Sweet Tooth, and Me Espresso. Oh, don't mind if I do. 107.1 The Boss and 99.7.

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Oh, I'm such a great influence on your diet.

0: it really been 30 years since Jagged Little Pill?
1: Yeah.
0: Alanis Morissette celebrating that fact. And has a residency going on in Vegas. Might want to see that show. Hi, I'm Levine. You might want to hear this. More classic hits. We got them going all night tonight. You up late? For good reason, huh? All right. Well, good luck on that. Kelly Clarkson and Bruce Springsteen to play along coming up.
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2: 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In 175 words or less, tell us what the Declaration of Independence means to you. And we started out with 13 colonies, so if you're one of our 13 first place winners, you'll win $250 and a chance to come to the Boss Studio to record your submission to air.
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It's 107.1 The Boss and 99.7 Hunter Farman for your Thursday morning. It's Thursday, right? I don't know what day it is anymore. These four-day work weeks, they got me a little messed up. Anyway, here's the cars. It's The Boss.

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First, Tears for Fears, Everybody Wants to Rule the World. 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
2: Good morning. I'm Valerie Seagraves. Toms River's locked and loaded. It's the concealed carry capital of the Garden State. New Jersey police departments issued just over 660 new carry permits between December 2019 and June 2022. From July 22 to December of 25, there were more than 88,000 new permits issued to carry handguns. Extended weekend service from Manhattan on the Sea Streak starts mid-June, and for Point Pleasant Beach, it is expected to help the economy there and nearby in Manasquan, Bayhead, and Mandaloking, where multi-million-dollar summer homes are part of a hot market for New Yorkers.
3: Value your time. Time is worth money. It's time you can spend with your kids, time you can spend with your family instead of spending, you know, 2 hours commuting in your car or on a train or on a bus.
2: Those in the know say it is worth the dough. The ferry cuts the travel time for passengers taking New Jersey Transit trains nearly in half. A massive Jersey Shore drug bust lands two people in jail, 50-year-old Leo Johnson and 46-year-old Michelle Karcher, facing a slew of charges. The seizure after a month-long investigation, meth, cocaine, fentanyl pills, ecstasy, and cash. The Daily Voice reports the home in Seaside Heights, a hub of alleged drug activity. And they jump a foot in the air, and you can't stop the scourge of the New Jersey jumping worm. Across the eastern U.S., Asian jumping worms, their real name, are eating part of the forest ecosystem, the top layer of the soil called the litter layer. And with no litter layer, nothing can grow. It's hitting us hard here at the shore, so add that to your list with the lantern flies. We are one of at least 38 states with this invasive pest. In our next report at 6, Spider-Man's in the stands at Citi Field and sneaks up on actor J.K. Rowling, and the video goes viral. We'll tell you about that. I'm Valerie Seagraves on 107.1, The Boss.
4: Well, good morning, everybody. And as you travel out on Route 130 northbound, getting up to Cranberry South River Road, there's a gas main leak. So that's causing, obviously, some delays getting through there as all lanes are going to be closed as they work on that. If you're heading out onto the Garden State Parkway this morning, we're looking pretty good. In fact, as you travel northbound, you really don't have any problems at all except looking at that beautiful sunrise heading north. But other than that, we're looking at a good morning in mass transit, and it's good, too. I'm Joe Nolan with Traffic, 107.1 The Boss. Jersey
5: weather. Happy Thursday, everybody. We still got some lingering clouds, maybe a chance of a spotty shower early on, but we will see improvements for the afternoon. Today, tomorrow, over the weekend, we are good. We just cooled down a little bit. When? We'll talk more about that coming up in just a bit.
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1071 The Boss, Hunter Farman, Thursday morning, getting out for now. Coming up next, it's Greg T in the Morning with Rochelle. They've got all the fun headed your way. And, well, who knows what they'll get up to. You'll have to stick around to find out. That's headed your way starting at 6. It's The Boss.

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0: Right now.
1: Good morning. It's 6 o'clock. I'm Valerie Seagraves. An Ocean Township husband is charged with murder. Neighbors along Seward Drive watching the heavy police presence.
2: I saw the yellow tape and I knew something wasn't good. They were very lovely.
1: While few other details have come from the prosecutor's office, court records show 67-year-old Michael Kless is facing weapons charges as well. APP.com reporting Stacy Epstein Kless was found brutally murdered in the couple's home. Pop-ups at the Jersey Shore. There is no place for them. State lawmakers putting up legislation again for consideration. A bill that, if passed into law, would broaden what qualifies as riot and disorderly conduct offenses. Beachgoers say do it.
3: They have to enforce the laws, and the parents have to get very involved with their children.
4: It's definitely scary.
1: That from News 12. If passed, there would be tougher penalties, too, on those who attack police during crowd control. A massive Jersey Shore drug bust lands two people in jail facing a slew of charges. The investigation, a month long, in the seizure, meth, cocaine, fentanyl pills, ecstasy, and cash. The Daily Voice reports the home in Seaside Heights, a hub of alleged drug activity, run by 50-year-old Leo Johnson and 46-year-old Michelle Karcher. The Sea Streak will begin weekend ferry service from Manhattan to Point Pleasant Beach June 19th. A well-known service in northern Monmouth County, the ferry will now extend a weekend route down to Ocean County. A one-way trip will take just over an hour, significantly reducing travel time compared to trains or driving. Round-trip adult tickets will cost $99 with reduced fares available for kids. And J.K. Simmons runs into Spider-Man in a clip from Citi Field that's now gone viral thanks to ESPN. Simmons, a.k.a. the Daily Bugle editor-in-chief in the Spider-Man movies, caught on camera taking in a game. Looks like he's competing with David Letterman for the beard. In our next report at 6:30, NASA's got the names of the Artemis 3 crew. So what's the mission? We'll tell you about that. I'm Valerie Seagraves on 107.1 The Boss.
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1: Jersey traffic and weather
0: together.
5: Well, good morning, everybody. And really, the only issues we have are going to be traffic light delays on Route 9 coming into Ferry Road. You've got that. Also, a little further north up by Route 34, a little bit of a delay. Parkway's good all the way up. Really, everybody at or above the speed limit right up to the Driscoll Bridge. No problems yet getting off at 127. If you're heading northbound on Route 18, we have what has now become the traditional delays at Ruse Lane. And then also further north as you get further up in East Brunswick, heading up towards New Brunswick, you do have delays all

0: Roberts Turnpike, but it's not too bad this morning. And mass transit's good. I'm Joe Nolan with Traffic, 107.1 The Boss.
1: Beautiful sunshine out there for your Thursday. A lovely day to just be out there and soak up whatever Mother Nature has to throw you. Temperatures up near 80 degrees this afternoon, dropping down into the 50s tonight. Carbon copy weather for tomorrow, a little bit cooler over the weekend. In the Norcast Weather Center, I'm Nor'easter Nick.
2: Nor'easter Nick, thank you so much. It is your Boss Sports Update. I'm Greg T. Here we go. Your Yankees, they beat the Royals 7-0. They're on a 4-game winning streak. The Mets, they snapped their 5-game losing streak with a win last night over the Reds, 4-2. And your Phillies, they beat the Padres yesterday, 3-0. Your New York Liberty, they won. They beat the Mercury, 84-74 at the Barclays Center in Brooklyn last night. And your NHL playoffs continue. Your Hurricanes move 1 game closer to the Stanley Cup with their win over the Canadiens yesterday, 4-0. Carolina now leads that series 3-1. Your Boss Sports lineup for tonight, your Mets, your Yankees, your Phillies, they are all off. They will start a new 3-game series with all new teams tomorrow night. Your NBA playoffs continue. Oklahoma City Thunder against the San Antonio Spurs. Tip-off at 8:30 live from San Antonio on NBC. If OKC wins, they move on to the championship to face the New York Knicks. And that does it. That is your Boss Sports Update. Rochelle and I kick off your Friday Eve, your Thursday morning show, right after this.
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2: All right, where's my ladies at? Ladies! On this

That's right. Girls just want to have fun. And I'm glad you guys are partying and hanging out here and you're choosing your new favorite morning show. That's right. Number one morning show in the state of New Jersey. It's Greg T. with Rochelle in the morning. It is now 11 minutes after 6 and the 107.1 Boss Time Check. 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

0: 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And now, ladies and gentlemen, as the farm wakes up and all the animals start to come on out and get ready for the new day, the sun is rising. I'm here. Rochelle's here. Valerie Seagraves, good morning to you.
1: GT.
0: We got Joe Nolan sauntering on into the studio from high above in his helicopter, checking traffic this morning. Rochelle, good morning to you.
1: Good morning, T.
0: How you feeling?
1: I'm okay. I'm okay today.
0: Yeah?
1: I went to bed like before 11 last night. So good. I know.
0: That's so not like you.
1: I know. Well, you know, I was watching the hockey game and they were up 3-0 in like the first 5 minutes. So we could just go to bed.
0: Yes.
1: Nice.
0: It was a good hockey game, even though Carolina won 4-0. What a game.
1: Yeah. Well, and they got three of them in the first 5 minutes. So it was just like, all right, well, I guess this game's over.
0: Yeah.
1: So.
0: All right. Phone lines are open. Let's do it. Shake it up. Give me a call. Text us. What's your day going to be like today? 732-774-4444. And what did you do yesterday? Yesterday, I took a long ride to see an old friend in Pennsylvania.
1: Oh.
2: Where in Pennsylvania?
0: I had to go to Yardley. Yardley.
2: Oh, okay.
0: So I had to go down there to Yardley, meet with a friend.
2: Don't pronounce it Yardley, though.
0: Yardley. No, Yardley. So that was part of my day yesterday. Yesterday was like one of those days where so much had to get done. Like I had a real estate meeting with my mortgage company. I had an accountant meeting yesterday. I had to go see the friend in Pennsylvania yesterday. I was running around like crazy.
1: Yeah, you were.
0: But you know the nice thing was?
1: What's that?
0: I got home yesterday and my wife said, tell you what, you had a really busy day. I whipped up dinner.
1: Look at you. What a treat.
0: It really was.
1: Did you make a salad?
0: No, we did not. You know what she did?
1: What?
0: She went over to our friends at Lavoti's there and she picked up some those pinwheel steaks.
1: Oh, yeah, those are good.
0: Mixed with the cheese and
2: spinach inside.
0: Yes. It was, I'm telling you, Papa ate good yesterday.
1: Love
0: Papa
1: it.
0: Sat
1: love
0: down
1: it.
0: And ate. It was good. And I tell you this much, it became such a nice day. I kicked off my shoes. I had to drive my kid to dance class. I just drove barefoot. I didn't even care. I had a great time.
2: That's illegal, you know.
0: I don't care. I enjoyed myself. I was relaxing. No shoes on my feet.
2: What if you got in an accident and cut your big toe off? Or even worse, your little toe. Do you know if you don't have your little toe, you can't stand up straight? You'll fall over?
0: Get out of here.
2: Yep, no.
0: Without the little toe?
2: The little toe. If you don't have a little toe, you'll just tip over.
0: Wow. If things could get any worse for me then. Wow.
2: Don't go driving barefoot. That little toe is important.
0: There you go. Food for thought.
2: All right, piggy.
0: Well, listen, let's continue. Let's start. So, Valerie, how was your day yesterday, and what's your day like today?
2: I told you, I'm laying low till my blue cross tomorrow night, so I was just chilling.
0: You know, I thought about it last night. I really and truly have learned so much in the past 7.5 months that I've been here about you, Valerie, and your life and your stories and your adventures. It's been wild. Like, I actually look forward to hearing what you went through the day before. I think the audience does, too. We're learning a lot. It's just crazy. Anyway.
1: That's good.
0: Well, I hope you have a great time tomorrow. It's tomorrow night, right? Or Saturday?
2: Friday.
0: Tomorrow night. So tomorrow night.
2: Is that tomorrow?
0: Yeah, it's tomorrow already.
1: So this 4-day work week's kind of messy up. You
0: went
1: know?
0: By so quick.
2: I wish every week was a 4-day work week. Then I'd be able to keep it straight.
0: You know, we were talking
2: that's
0: about
2: the
0: that
2: problem.
0: Early in the week. Rochelle and I were talking about that. Val, if you had to choose a day to take off the whole entire week, if you had to choose one day, what day would you choose to take off?
2: Oh, always Monday.
0: Why Monday?
2: I don't like coming to work on Mondays.
0: See,
2: I'd rather have Monday off than Friday off.
0: Yeah, Rochelle said the same thing.
1: I
0: said Monday, there's always a lot of news over the weekend, so you come in with a lot of energy on Monday, and then I felt then it's Tuesday. I felt like Wednesday, middle of the week, we could take that little, the hump day off, and then finish strong. That's what I would choose. But Monday is Monday.
1: Yeah.
0: All right. Well, anyway, Rochelle, how was your day yesterday? What's your day like today?
1: My day was great yesterday. I left here and I went over to Dr. Lombardi's office in Eatontown and I got my Botox fixed.
0: Yeah, so your eyebrow yesterday.
1: It'll take a couple days for it to kick in. Yeah. But my girl Victoria hooked me up. So, I got that done. And
0: you know, we put that on social media yesterday.
1: Yeah.
0: We got so many views of you showing off your eyebrow and how it went up in the air like that.
1: You know what? It just happens sometimes when you get it done. It's not anything that they did wrong. It's just your muscles, the way that it settles in your muscles, and it is what it is. So I went in there and they fixed me all up, and then I went to the grocery store and I got the rest of the stuff in my salad.
0: Oh, how was the salad?
1: Oh, it was so good. It was the salad dressing was on point, and you're right, it was better that we let it marinate.
2: The next day.
0: Yep, I'm just gonna say Val said it yesterday.
1: But I have to say, like, it's got the apple cider vinegar in it, and I ate so much of it. Like, I was dipping cucumber, like, my tongue's a little raw.
3: Oh, boy.
1: I was like, oh.
2: You probably ate a layer of a

0: enamel off your teeth,
1: I
0: too.
1: Probably did, yeah.
0: And your stomach lining.
1: It was so good, though,
2: Oh, my God.
1: And then after dinner, we kind of hung out outside. Yeah. John ended up cutting the grass, and it was nice. It was just kind of like a low-key. He had kind of a stressful afternoon, so it was kind of a low-key, nice afternoon.
2: Right.
1: It was good.
2: I hear Joe Nolan mumbling there in the background. Joe Nolan, good morning.
3: Good morning, folks. How you all doing?
2: How was your day yesterday? What's your day like today there, Joe?
3: Today, I don't know yet. I don't know exactly what we're doing today, but I mean, yesterday was bingo up at the Krabs Claw, because there's not really a lot going on during the middle of the week around here.
1: Right.
3: So we went up to that. And with Rich and Noreen, they're leaving, I think, tomorrow.
2: Oh, I love Rich and Noreen.
1: They're so sweet.
2: They really, what a great couple, Rich and Noreen.
3: Going somewhere. They're going to somebody else out. Then they're going back to Florida. Actually, you know what they're doing? They're stopping in Savannah, Georgia on the way back.
0: Ooh, pretty place. And,
3: yeah.
0: I like Savannah.
3: They're going to spend some time in Savannah. So that'll be, it's a beautiful, gorgeous place.
2: Mm.
3: And so it's been pretty quiet. I don't know what we're doing today. I'm sure my wife and Noreen have something in store.
0: it'll be fun. You'll be okay.
3: Oh, yeah.
0: You'll enjoy yourself.
3: It always is.
0: You'll like it if you have to.
3: Exactly. So, that'll be that. So we'll see what happens. I'll let you know. I'll keep you informed. Let's put it that way.
1: All right.
2: I can't wait. Tomorrow's a big Friday show, so I want to know everything that happens. Tomorrow we are blasting off into a great weekend. So I want to know everything, Joe. Every single thing that happens.
3: All right,
2: guys. So without any further ado, what do you say we get it up and get it going? Valerie, you ready to start the show?
0: I am ready.
2: Rochelle, you ready to start the show?
1: So ready.
2: Hey, Joe Nolan, you ready to start the show?
3: Yeah, let's go.
2: Let's

0: Go.
1: Let's do it. Some traffic away. We can't get started without some traffic.
0: All right, well, heading northbound on the parkway, again, getting off at 127, you do have delays now. Last time we didn't have them, now we do. As you get off there, just a little bit of a slowdown as you start to get off, and then also getting on the turnpike, a little bit of sluggishness there as well. Now, if you're heading out onto the northbound side of Route 9, again, like we said last time, right by Ferry Road, you have that delay just north of Route 18. But other than that, you're doing pretty well. Route 18, again, Old Bridge Turnpike, you have delays like you usually do. If you're traveling on Route 36 now on the westbound side, there's a little bit of a delay now as you start to get through Middle Road heading over towards Route 35 and Hazlitt and Mass Transit, New Jersey Transit trains. Let me just double check here, make sure that they're still on or close to schedule. I believe that they are. And let me just click on that. Oh, look at that. The 8644 out of Long Branch, which is due in the city at 8:14. That has been canceled.
1: Oh, bummer.
0: And that is the busiest train on the North Jersey coastline morning long. Yeah, that 6:44 train. You know why? It gets you into the city at 8:14.
1: Right. And then by the time you get off the train and get to work, you're beating the 9 o'clock hour.
0: Yeah, it's perfect. So that's train 3222. So that has been canceled this morning. They want you to get on 3220, which will be departing today at 6:44, which is a little later than usual. So, it looks like what they're doing is they're just moving things around a little bit, trying to get you to work. So, anyway, I am Joe Nolan with traffic on 107.1 The Boss.
1: Joe, I appreciate you. Thank you, man.
0: Yep.
1: Nor'easter Nick, you are up.
2: Hey, everybody. Happy Thursday to you. Partly to mostly sunny skies. Temperatures in the probably upper 70s to around 80 degrees. That's going to be on the mainland, upper 60s to lower 70s at the beaches. More of the same tomorrow. Pretty much more of the same through the weekend. You just got to reel in those temperatures a little bit lower 70s. In the Doorcast with the Center on Nor'easter Nick.
1: Game time today is at 7:10, as we always do. Rochelle, what game are we playing?
3: It's my favorite. It's Supermatch.
1: Supermatch. And, of course, we've got more four-pack of passes for you to join 107.1 The Boss. It is the Listener Appreciation Party. And it'll be at the Breakwater Beach in Seaside Heights on June 23rd. Rochelle, you've been there before?
3: I have not. Oh, yeah. You've never been to Breakwater Beach?
1: No, I have not.
3: Seriously?
1: I've never been.
3: Oh my gosh. It's so much fun.
1: Yeah?
3: Yes.
1: And what's it going to be like at the Boss Listener Appreciation Party?
3: That's a blast. And yeah? You know what? You get to go. You bring your whole family. It's a four-pack. And so it's just a full day of fun.
1: I love it.
3: Yep.
1: Today is also National Hamburger Day.
3: Mm-hmm.
1: So we are going to want to know from you guys, what's your favorite burger place to get? Where do you get your best burgers? And I do believe we might have a burger countdown on the way.
3: Ooh.
1: That's right.
3: Yes.
1: So get it ready and get it going now. Go get your coffee. Go fill up your car with some gasoline. And let's get going. The show begins next.
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0: Right now.
2: Good morning. It's 6:30. I'm Valerie Seagraves. A massive Jersey Shore drug bust lands two people in jail, 50-year-old Leo Johnson and 46-year-old Michelle Karcher, facing a slew of charges. The Daily Voice reports the home in Seaside Heights, a hub of alleged drug activity, a huge seizure of drugs and cash after a month-long investigation by multiple agencies. Toms River is locked and loaded. It's the concealed carry capital of the Garden State. New Jersey police departments issued just over 660 new carry permits in New Jersey between December of 2019 and June of 2022. But check this, from July of 22 to December of 25, there were more than 88,000 new permits issued to carry handguns. NASA is taking another giant leap toward its end goal of sending a crewed mission to Mars. June 9th, we will know the four-person crew of the Artemis 3 mission, the latest in NASA's big Artemis program. NASA launched Artemis 1 in 2022, and Artemis 2 launched in April. Now, the crew of Artemis 3 will begin work on their mission, practicing how to rendezvous and dock in orbit with SpaceX systems and testing their capsule, Orion's, life support systems before NASA commits to a full-up moon landing for Artemis 4. And the Sea Streak will begin weekend ferry service from Manhattan to Point Pleasant Beach June 19th. A well-known service in northern Monmouth County, the ferry will now extend a weekend route down to Ocean County. A one-way trip will take just over an hour, significantly reducing travel time compared to trains or driving.
3: Value your time. 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It's time you can spend with your kids, time you can spend with your family instead of spending, 2 hours commuting in your car or on a train or on a bus.
2: Ferry execs say round-trip adult tickets will cost $99 with reduced fares available for kids. In our next report at 7, pop-ups at the Jersey Shore. State lawmakers reintroduce legislation that, if passed into law, would impose stiffer penalties on people who attack police during crowd control on the boardwalks. We'll tell you about that. I'm Valerie Seagraves on 107.1 The Boss.
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1: Jersey traffic and weather
0: together.
4: Well, good morning, everybody. And again, the only real problem that we have is going to be getting off of the parkway right at 127. There are some delays there. And again, that'll continue for probably all morning long. But again, you've got that. You also had some overnight road work on the New Jersey Turnpike. Now, that should be long gone. But just in case they still have some remnants of that, that is on the southbound side as you head out onto the outer roadway. So that's where that overnight road work was. You do have some delays northbound on Route 18 now getting into Old Bridge Turnpike. And then, like we told you about New Jersey Transit, that one train, the 644 out of Long Branch, which was due in the city at 8:14, that was canceled. However, what they've done is they've delayed the next train, or the train before, rather, 3320, and that is departing at 6:44 today. So what they're basically doing is combining those two. I'm Joe Nolan with Traffic, 107.1 The Boss.
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0: Happy Thursday to you. We are rapidly heading towards the end of your work and school weekend. We've got a nice stretch of weather starting today, lasting into early next week. Partly to mostly sunny skies. Temperatures around 80 today and tomorrow. Low to mid-70s over the weekend. We keep it dry. In the Norcast Weather Center, I'm Northeastern Nick.
1: All right, Nick, thank you very much. And away we go, guys. It's your Boss Sports Update. I'm Greg T. Yankees over the Royals last night, 7-0. They're on a 4-game winning streak. The Mets, they beat the Reds yesterday, 4-2, snapping a 5-game losing streak of their own. Phillies, they beat the Padres in San Diego, 3-0. Your New York Liberty, they beat the Mercury last night at the Barclays Center, 84-74. And in your NHL playoffs, the Hurricanes move one game closer to the Stanley Cup as they beat the Canadians 4-0. Your Boss Sports lineup for tonight, all the local teams are off. Yankees, Mets, Phillies, they will all start a new series tomorrow night. The NBA playoffs, though, they continue. It's Oklahoma City Thunder taking on the San Antonio Spurs. Tip-off is at 8:30, live from San Antonio on NBC. If OKC wins, they move on to the championship to take on the New York Knicks. And that does it. That is your Boss Sports Update. Rochelle and I are back right after this.
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0: It's Greg T. It's Rochelle. It's 107.1 The Boss.

0: 1071. It is the boss at 99.7 down in South Jersey. I'm Greg T. She is Rochelle. We got your community bulletin board coming your way. One of the things I wanted to talk about, Rochelle, you know, it's graduation season.
1: It definitely is.
0: And now there's something pretty cool that I read about these schools. Schools are really getting into trouble online. People are saying a lot of things because they have no plan for rain or shine. Have you seen it on social media where some of these graduates are sitting like in a storm?
1: Yeah, because they decide not to do an alternative plan and put them in the cafeteria or the gym or something, which is crazy. Yeah.
0: I remember last summer, my daughter graduated from Howell High School.
1: Yes.
0: And it was 110 degrees.
1: Ugh.
0: Right. And we all had to sit on the bleachers, right, in the football field.
1: Oh, my God.
0: Could you imagine what the bleachers were like at 110 degrees?
1: No.
0: We were sweating like you could. And my wife and I were like, we couldn't have done this inside air conditioned, have two sessions. Like, it was just totally crazy.
1: But yeah.
0: We were just sweating our asses off.
1: 3 hours?
0: Yeah.
1: No.
0: Right.
1: I'm good.
0: It was really unbearable.
1: Mm-hmm.
0: But I think that the story is right. I don't think a lot of high schools or colleges are prepared for it.
1: Yeah.
0: They just don't prepare for that. You know, if it's going to rain, where do we go? What do we do?
1: Right. Or like have a rain date. So you like already have that pre-planned if you have to do it outside for whatever reason.
0: Yeah.
1: I mean, if your cafeteria or your gym is too small or you don't have any, I mean, something. There's got to be something because that's not okay. It really isn't.
0: No, you can't predict it. You can't.

0: weather.
1: Can't.
0: You don't know. Mm-mm. But I'm telling you, last year, I'll never forget it, 110 degrees, and we were on metal bleachers just sitting there sweltering.
1: No, no. No, that's when I'm like, even as a graduate, I'm like, listen, this is cool, but I got to go.
0: Right.
1: I got to go.
0: If you're a graduate, right, and you know what they were doing? They were actually walking around, some of the teachers, with bottles of water, and they were giving some of the students water because they were in their cap and gown.
1: Yeah, just hot.
0: Right. And they're sitting there on the AstroTurf in the football field. Could you imagine? It was horrible.
1: And seriously, the high school graduation is like 3 hours long, at least. I mean, and they start doing all the... I'd be like, all right, all the A's. Let's go. Here you go.
0: Move along.
1: The B's. Here you go. I mean, they don't actually hand you a real diploma anyway. It's a rolled up piece of paper. And so, I mean,
0: you
1: got to
0: hear
1: let's go.
0: Right. You're right. Because then after that, they had to go into the school to get their actual diploma. Right. You're right.
1: So let's go.
0: And the valedictorian, no offense to the valedictorian, but you know what? When it's hot like that, like, honestly, no one cares. We're not listening. No one's paying attention. They're sitting there going like this. When can we get out of here? When can we get out of here?
1: Do you know the valedictorian at my school, we said dissed, you know, put all of us down and talked about how horrible we all were to her and how none of us are going to make it in life. And she couldn't stay. It was, I have it on video. It was the best thing ever. She was like, you all were terrible. I will succeed and you will not. I'll never forget it. It was great. Everybody was like, what?
0: Well, that's her last,
1: never forgot it. Never, ever forgot it.
0: Man. Well, enjoy graduation season. You're all in for it. All right, guys. We want to know what's going on inside and around your community. We call it the Community Bulletin Board.

0: 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You can get it into Rochelle and we will add it to our community bulletin board and we will promote your event starting tomorrow.
1: That's
0: Rochelle,
1: right.
0: Rochelle, kick it off.
2: 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I talked about it yesterday. 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It is Springsteen on Sunday. It's a special bonus one this month. Normally, we only go out once a month. We're out again. Tom Cunningham will be out with the Boss Roadies starting at 9 a.m. at the Berkeley Oceanfront Hotel. They're going to be broadcasting live, celebrating the Spring Nuts. We love that. And then it's already June, which is crazy.
0: Yep.
2: June 9th, I'm going to be out at Jumping Brook Country Club.
0: Jumping Brook Country Club.
2: Which is beautiful. If you've never been there, it's absolutely gorgeous. 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All the businesses will be there. And they have apps. So.
0: I think it's cool, though.
2: Yeah, it's really fun. You can get all the info again at 1071theboss.com under events.
0: All right, let's go to Avon. 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
2: I say Avon because it's Avon by the Sea.
0: Yeah, Avon by the Sea.
2: And like Avon reminds me of the beauty, like the makeup stuff that grandma used to wear. So I say Avon, but I guess...
0: All right, you know what? Let's go with Avon.
2: I go Avon by.
0: All right.
2: Yeah.
0: Well, it is the 30th annual Avon 5K Run Walk, and it's happening this coming Saturday starting at 8:30 a.m. It'll be at the Pavilion on the Boardwalk in Avon by the Avon. 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
2: Woo!
0: And proceeds will all go to benefit the Avon Volunteer First Aid Squad. 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It's going to be a gorgeous weekend, so it will be really nice to be a part of the 30th annual Avon 5K Run Walk. 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Joe Nolan, is it Avon or is it Avon?
3: Avon.
2: Is Avon. See, that's
3: Avon
2: what I thought.
3: Avon by the Sea.
0: Yeah. Avon by the Sea.
2: Because Avon is like the makeup, right?
0: Right.
3: Yes. Mm. And that pavilion. Back in the day, you used to be able to go underneath that thing.
2: Well, Joe knows all about the pavilion.
3: Back in the day.
2: Avon by the Sea.
0: Well, all right. Oh, no set. Or no
2: all
0: set.
2: Right.
0: Big
2: all
0: Joe
2: right.
0: Nolan. You don't call him Big Joe Nolan.
2: You don't
0: for
2: know
0: no
2: if
0: reason.
2: You can still go under there? Is that what you're saying?
3: I don't know if you can still go under there. But back in the 70s,
0: back in
3: you
0: the
3: used
0: day.
3: To be able to do that. Back in the day.
0: All right.
2: There might be cameras up now. You got to be careful. But, you know, check
3: can
2: it
3: you
2: out.
3: Imagine. The nonsense that we did, well, not you guys, because you were younger than I, but doing this nonsense that we did back in the day, today, we'd all be either fired or in jail.
0: Yeah, no, you can't do anything.
2: No, there's cameras everywhere.
3: Can't do any of that.
0: Nah.
2: Yeah.
0: No. Nope.
2: And that even when there's not cameras, there's people with their phone, and you got me. It doesn't matter where you go, you're not in private. You're not in private.
3: Nope.
0: Not anymore.
2: All right, this Saturday, there's another 5K happening, but this one's called the Tutu Trot.
0: Oh, so cute.
2: It's a Tutu Trot 5K. It's this Sunday at the Middletown High School starting at 8 a.m. All 5K registrants get a T-shirt and a tutu to wear, so you don't have to bring your own unless you want to. And all of the proceeds are... I mean, because most of us have tutus laying around. I don't know. All the proceeds go to benefit Infinite Love Foundation, which raises money to directly support childhood cancer fighters and their families. Yeah. As well as to fund new pediatric cancer research. So the Tutu Trot really goes to a great cause. It's infiniteloveforkids.org to sign up and see all the details.
0: All right. I'm going to need some help on this one. It is the 4th annual Brews and Bites fundraiser. It's happening this coming Saturday starting at 12 noon. Now, you got to help me with the pronunciation.
2: Icarus.
0: There. What is it called?
2: Icarus.
0: Icarus at the Icarus Brewing in Brick. You can enjoy an afternoon of craft beer, community impact. 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And we'll see you this coming Saturday at the 4th annual Brews and Bites fundraiser. Rochelle, tell them how do they get their information to you?
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0: Like it. I love it. And there you go. We will talk about it in our very next community bulletin board. We want to help promote your event. So if you're involved in a charity, something at the Boy Scouts, Girl Scouts, something at their high school, whatever's going on, we want to know all about it. So get your information into Rochelle, and we will talk about it. Joe Nolan, you want to hit up some traffic?
3: Yeah, sure. We've got ourselves, again,

0: not a bad day. Just the usual stuff heading northbound on the parkway. Just looking at some of the cameras, and we're moving along actually pretty well as you head northbound. Even up in Clark, everything seems to be in pretty good shape through 135. Getting off at 127, there are delays. Same thing at 129, starting to build up a little bit around exit 90. So, in other words, a pretty typical day on the Garden State Parkway. Now, if you're out onto 287, so far so good, all the way up to Piscataway. You do have delays just north of Route 18 on Route 9, then coming into Route 34, and then again merging with Route 35. Nothing yet, at least nothing terrible in Howell or down in Lakewood. That's all doing pretty well. Now, if you're on Route 70, end-to-end pretty much at this point, just some traffic light delays, nothing terrible. Same thing on Route 37, just a little slow around the hospital there, but that's about it. And mass transit at this point. Again, we continue to have those two trains that are going to be impacted by this thing. First of all, they canceled the 644 out of Long Branch. That was due in the city at 814. And what they've basically done is combine that with the 543 out of Bayhead. So what they're doing is in Long Branch, they're putting everybody on that Bayhead train, and then that will take you into the city, which means it's only going to be about 15 minutes late, but it's going to be a little crowded, that's for sure. I'm Joe Nolan with Traffic, 107.1 The Boss.
1: Beautiful sunshine out there on your Thursday. It is going to be a magnificent day, no matter where you go, what you do. Mother Nature is going to cooperate in the right direction.

0: hamburger.
1: Oh, I like, gotta have a cheeseburger if you're gonna have a hamburger. It's gotta have cheese on it.
0: What do you put on it?
1: I like lettuce, pickles, mayo, a special sauce. Gotta have like the special zing sauce.
0: Yes.
1: Yeah, no onion for me, gives me agita.
0: Oh,
1: yeah, I know.
0: I'm
1: tomato.
0: Starving.
1: Yeah.
0: All right.
1: Sesame seed.
0: Oh, check out.

0: Got your cornflakes? Poured your coffee?
1: Breakfast is the most important meal of the day.
0: It's time for Greg T in the Morning with Rochelle, right here on 107.1 The Boss.

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0: Right now.
1: Good morning. It's 7 o'clock. I'm Valerie Seagraves. Pop-ups at the Jersey Shore. There is no place for the crowds on the boards, and beachgoers want it safe as well. State lawmakers putting up legislation again for consideration. A bill that, if passed into law, would broaden what qualifies as riot and disorderly conduct offenses.
2: They have to enforce the laws, and the parents have to get very involved with their children.
3: It's definitely scary.
1: That's from News 12. If passed, there would be tougher penalties, too, on those who attack police during crowd control. A massive Jersey Shore drug bust lands two people in jail, facing a slew of charges, the investigation a month long. In the seizure, meth, cocaine, fentanyl pills, ecstasy, and cash. The Daily Voice reports the home in Seaside Heights, a hub of alleged drug activity run by 50-year-old Leo Johnson and 46-year-old Michelle Karcher. J.K. Simmons runs into Spider-Man in a clip from Citi Field that has now gone viral. Credit to ESPN for this. The Simmons, a.k.a. the Daily Bugle editor-in-chief in the movies, just caught on camera while he was taking in a game. It looks like he's kind of competing with David Letterman for the beard. An Ocean Township husband is charged with murder, the scene unfolding Wednesday in front of neighbors on a quiet street. While few other details have come from the prosecutor's office, court records show 67-year-old Michael A. Kless is facing weapons charges as well. APP.com reporting Stacy Epstein Kless was found brutally murdered in the couple's home on Seward Drive. And the Sea Streak will begin weekend ferry service from Manhattan to Point Pleasant Beach June 19th. It's a well-known service in northern Monmouth County. The ferry will now extend a weekend route down to Ocean County. A one-way trip will take just over an hour, significantly reducing travel time compared to trains or driving. Round-trip adult tickets will cost $99 with reduced fares available for kids. In our next report at 7:30, we call them Jersey Wrigglers, but they are in reality Asian jumping worms. And like the lantern flies, they eat everything they can find, and they're killing us here at the shore. We'll tell you about that. I'm Valerie Seagraves on 107.1 The Boss.
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1: Jersey traffic and weather
0: together.
4: Well, delays building up now on the parkway right around the area of exit 88, 89 in that area. Then once you get up to 98, you're moving very well. Right up in the local and express lanes through the Asbury Toll local express lanes and then on up until you get to 127 where there's a little bit of a delay. A lot of slow traffic on Route 9 this morning. Once you get north of Route 18, again at Ferry Road, you have delays. Then again up by Route 34, then again at Route 35. We also have delays now again heading eastbound on 440 up there in Perth Amboy. And again, this is because there might be an accident over there because all of a sudden we do have a lot of heavy traffic getting up and onto the outer bridge. So we'll keep an eye on that for you. And Mass Transit at this point, again, Jersey Transit, the 644 out of Long Branch, which was due in the city at 814. They canceled that. It's been combined with the 543 out of Bayhead. I'm Joe Nolan with Traffic 107.1 The Boss.
5: Good morning. Happy Thursday, everybody. We've got a nice day on tap. Humidity comes down. Temperatures are going to be right up near 80 degrees. Partly to mostly sunny skies. That's going to be the case for tomorrow as well. Then over the weekend, we reel the temperatures back a little bit in the middle 70s. In the Doorcast Weather Center, I'm Nor'easter Nick.
6: All right, Nick, thank you very much. It's me, Greg T, with your Boss Sports Update. Let's do it. Yankees, they beat the Royals last night 7-0. They're now on a 4-game winning streak. The Mets, they did it. They snapped that 5-game losing streak with a win yesterday over the Reds 4-2. And your Phillies, they won as well in San Diego over the Padres 3-0. Your New York Liberty, they beat the Mercury last night 84-74. And in your NHL playoffs, it was the Hurricanes over the Canadiens 4-0. Carolina now leads the series 3-1. One more win, and they're off to the Stanley Cup. Your Boss Sports lineup for tonight, your Yankees, Mets, Phillies, they are all off. But you do have your NBA playoffs. We may be able to find out who the New York Knicks are going to be playing in the NBA championship if Oklahoma City Thunder, if they beat the San Antonio Spurs tonight, they go on. Tip-off is 8:30 on NBC, live from San Antonio. And that does it. That is your Boss Sports update. Rochelle and I are back right after this.
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0: Now, ladies and gentlemen, it's 107.1 The Boss and 99.7 in South Jersey. I'm Greg T. She's Rochelle, and we got Valerie Seagraves here. And now, it is that time. Valerie Seagraves, what time is it?
1: It's game time.
0: Game time. Rochelle, what time is it?
1: It's game time.

0: Ladies and gentlemen, boys and girls, children of all ages, come one, come all, whether you're short, whether you're tall, I'm calling everybody. It is game time, and the phone lines are now officially open. 732-774-4444. Who would like to play game time? And today we play Super Match. Woo! Oh, yes, and what are we playing for? What are we playing for again there, Rochelle?
1: We are playing for... You've got the sheet over there.
0: I misplaced my paperwork. I'm so sorry. Hold on.
1: We're playing for a four-pack of passes to Breakwater Beach for our listener appreciation party. See, I didn't need the sheet. I got it.
0: Yes, there you go.
1: I got it.
0: And let's turn our attention to the lovely and talented Valerie Seagraves in our showcase showroom to tell us what we're going to win today. Valerie, what are we winning?
2: Well, Don Pardo, today we have the Stomp Rocket Ultra Rocket Launcher for Kids. Whoa. It's four rockets for backyard fun for boys and girls. It's 100% kid-powered, and the Stomp Rocket glows in the dark, so you can send them out in the yard, lock the doors, and tell them not to come back till tomorrow.
0: You don't say. Well, that is just amazing. That is absolutely amazing.
2: Yep.
0: But, of course, you cannot win that.
2: Nope.
0: You can win exactly what Rochelle said. Caller 10. No, I'm sorry. You'll win a four-pack of passes to the 107.1 Boss Listener Appreciation Party. Back to you, Greg T.
3: Woo!
0: Well, thank you there very much, dear Don Pardo. And it is game time, as we always do, at 7:10 every morning right here at the Boss. Now it's up to you guys if you want to play. 732-774-4444. Rochelle, 20 phone lines in front of me. Who do we want to choose?
1: Line 1.
0: Line 1.
1: What do you think? No, you don't like line 1?
0: Line 1? All right, let's go to line 1. All right, I'll go to line 1. All right, let's see who's behind line 1. Fingers crossed we get somebody good. Ladies and gentlemen, who is behind line 1? Hello?
4: Hello?
0: Hi, you are on line 1. What is your name?
4: I'm Dave.
0: Dave.
1: Hey, Dave.
0: Big Dave. Dave, where are you calling from, Dave?
4: We're in Brick.
0: In Brick, New Jersey. I hear it's gorgeous this time of year. Great place to take a vacation.
4: I'm sorry?
0: Okay. Anyway, never. Dave.
2: We know.
0: Dave, are you ready to play? We're playing Super Match. Now, do you know how to play Super Match?
4: Kind of, yeah.
0: All right. So Rochelle, she's going to say a word, and then there's a blank. And then I'm going to write something down. Valerie Seagraves will help you out. She'll think about what I wrote down, and she'll give you what she thinks I wrote down.
2: I'll try, Dave. Right. I'll do my best for you.
0: And then it's up to you, Dave.
2: But you get to pick in the end.
0: Right, exactly. You ready to play, Dave?
4: Yes, I am.
1: All right.
0: Here we go.
1: Here's your first one, Dave. Morning blank. Morning blank.
0: Morning blank.
1: Morning blank.
0: Why are we laughing? What?
2: I just have a couple of things going on.
1: Because she thought the same thing I did. I don't think I did, but.
0: Both of you girls. Morning blank. All right, I'm going to write it down. Blank. Morning blank. Okay, I've written it down. Valerie Seagraves, what do you think I wrote down? Morning what?
2: Morning show.
0: Morning show. That's very good. All right, Big Dave from Brick, New Jersey. What did I write down? Morning what?
4: Morning coffee.
0: Morning coffee.
1: Mm.
0: Huh. Ladies and gentlemen, show me morning coffee. Wow. Dave, I did. I wrote down morning coffee.
1: Nice job.
0: Okay.
2: Dave. Hot and steamy.
1: Just kidding. Wow.
2: Just like this show.
0: I mean, Dave, you are just full of energy today. Very good.
2: You drop the phone?
4: You always have a coffee in the morning.
0: Yeah,
1: you got to have some coffee.
0: Right. You might need a cup. All right.
2: Stay with us, Dave.
0: Rochelle, right. Give me the next one.
1: Here's your next one.
0: Yes.
1: Wedding blank.
0: Wedding blank.
1: Wedding blank.
0: These are hard.
1: Wedding blank.
0: Wedding, okay. Write it down. Okay. Valerie Seagraves, what do you think I wrote down? Wedding.
2: Wedding cake.
0: Wedding cake.
1: That's a good one.
0: Dave, what do you think I wrote down? Did I write down cake or did I write down something else? Wedding.
4: I'm going to go with wedding cake also.
0: All right. Wedding cake. Let's see. Ladies and gentlemen, show me wedding cake. That's what
1: nice.
0: I wrote down. Dave, we're like connected.
1: Good
0: here.
1: Answer, Dave.
0: I mean, I've got a lot more energy than you, but Dave, I mean, I feel like we're connected here, man. I can't believe it. Okay.
1: To be fair to you, you have more energy than most people.
0: I do.

0: probably on a noise canceling delay thing with his cell phone
1: could
0: too.
1: Be,
0: so that's probably why
1: that's
0: we have
1: right,
0: the
1: yeah.
0: lag too.
1: All right, here we go. Give me another one.
2: We just need one more for the win. All right.
3: Go for the win.
2: All right, here we go. Blank potato. Blank potato.
1: Potato.
2: Blank potato.
1: Oh, I give up on this. Potato?
2: Blank potato.
1: What potato? Blank potato.
4: All kinds of potato.
1: What?
2: Blank potato.
1: Rochelle, potato? What am I going to write down this one? Blank potato. What is a... you got me on this one. You really got me.
0: Write down hot, T, because that's what I'm going to say. Does that help you?
1: Hold on. I'm right down.
0: Dave, does that help you?
1: No. I'm writing something else down.
3: Come on, it's an easy one.
1: All right, go ahead. Valerie, what do you think I said?
0: Hot.
1: Hot? Okay. Potato. Dave, did I say hot potato or did I say something else? What did I say, Dave?
3: Mashed potato.
1: I didn't think about that one. I said baked. Baked potato is what I said.
2: See, there's
1: baked.
2: All kinds of kind of
1: potato. I didn't even think about mashed potato.
2: Sweet potato.
1: That's all sweet potato. I do love sweet potatoes.
2: Yeah.
1: Oh, my God. Sweet potato. That would have been a great one to do. Mm-hmm. Oh, man. I really screwed the pooch
2: on that
1: one.
2: That's all right. We still got time. We got two more we can do.
1: All right, Dave. It's up to you now. You got to get three right, Dave, in order to win. Three right. What's next, Rochelle?
2: All right. Weekend blank. Weekend blank.
1: Weekend blank.
2: Weekend blank.
1: Weekend, mm-hmm. Oh, man, Rochelle, you got me on these. Weekend what?
2: You can do this. Weekend blank.
1: Weekend. All right. Write down. Okay. All right, Dave, what do you think I wrote down? Oh, no, I'm sorry. Valerie Seagraves, what do you think I wrote down? Weekend what?
0: Plans. Weekend plans.
1: Okay.
0: Weekend plans.
1: Weekend
0: That's
1: plans.
0: What I'm going with, Dave.
1: Dave.
0: You'd be wise to go with that, too.
1: Dave. Valerie. Dave, did I say weekend plans? Or did I say something else? Did I say something else?
3: I'm going to say weekend plans.
1: Weekend plans.
0: Such a smart guy.
1: I mean, let's show me. Oh, my God. Weekend plans.
2: Get outside.
1: It's great. Weekend plans. Yes, Dave. Weekend plans. Oh, my God. I don't know how Valerie did it. That was amazing. Weekend plans.
2: Great job, Dave.
1: Dave, you won. Congratulations.
3: Thank you.
1: Yep, you're playing Super Match, and you won. You got yourself a family four-pack of passes to the 107.1 Boss Listener Appreciation Party. It'll be at the Breakwater Beach in Seaside Heights, and it's all going down on June 23rd. Congratulations, Dave. You will be there.
3: Thank you.
1: All right. Dave, go get yourself a cup of coffee. Right, wake it up there, buddy.
2: Wake up.
3: All right, buddy.
1: All right. What radio station is hooking you up there, Dave?
3: 107.1.
1: The Boss. That's right. Okay, Dave. Very good.
2: Thank you, Dave.
1: Oh, yes. That's how we play Supermatch, ladies and gentlemen. You never know what game we're playing here. Every single day at 7:10 at game day. 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Monday's Dead Guy in the Envelope. Oh, that's my favorite. Top that. Which came first? Supermatch. Tomorrow we play Real or Fake. 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
7: Well, still looking at a pretty good day as you begin to travel out onto the area roadways. We're looking at a decent day today on the northbound side of the Garden State Parkway. You do have some sluggishness here and there, but nothing terrible. Getting off at 127.

0: 27. It's slow and heavy, but it isn't backed up over the bridge or anything. Just delays getting off at that exit ramp. If you're traveling out onto Route 9, as we've been telling you all morning long, you do have delays. Once you get north of Route 18, it's pretty much stop and go all the way up to Route 34. And then getting onto Route 35, a little bit of slow traffic. A lot of slow traffic on 35 as well up there in Lawrence Harbor. We also have some slow traffic as you get out onto Route 18 now in both directions coming into Old Bridge Turnpike. Jersey Transit, don't forget the 644 out of Long Branch. That was canceled this morning due in the city at 814. They put you on the 543 out of Bayhead and Mass Transit. Everybody else, though, on or close. I'm Joe Nolan with Traffic 107.1, The Boss.
1: Beautiful sunshine out there for your Thursday. A lovely day to just be out there and soak up whatever Mother Nature has to throw you. Temperatures up near 80 degrees this afternoon, dropping down into the 50s tonight. Carbon copy weather for tomorrow, a little bit cooler over the weekend. In the NorCast Weather Center, I'm Norris Drain.
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0: 1071. It is the boss on your Friday Eve. It's Thursday morning. Good morning, guys. I'm Greg T. She is Rochelle. Rochelle, I have one question to ask.
1: Who wants coffee? Does anybody want coffee?
0: Yes.
2: Coffee social.
0: All right, guys. It is a coffee social time. Let's get ready. So everybody's got their coffee right now in the middle console of their car.
3: Yep.
0: You already went to your Dunkin' or your Rook or your Starbucks or, you know, Wawa. Who knows where you went to get your coffee, but you have it right there, right? Rochelle's got her coffee.
2: I got my coffee.
0: Valerie Seagrave, she's got her coffee. Ready to go? All right, on the count of three, we're all going to yell, coffee social. And then we're all going to take a nice big sip of our coffee together. Look around at all the cars. Everybody's going to be doing it. You guys ready? Everybody get your coffee ready. Here we go. Three, two, one.
2: Coffee social.
0: What kind of coffee flavor are you drinking there, Rochelle?
3: I got my Wawa hazelnut going on.
0: Wawa hazelnut?
3: Yeah. I mean, I actually buy the Wawa coffee creamer and bring it home. So, like, I brew it at home, but I use the Wawa coffee creamer.
0: I like it a lot. Listen, I think it's great.
3: I like it a lot.
0: I'm telling you, you know, right now my wife has been using the Chobani.
3: Oh, yeah, that's good, too.
0: Yeah, she's really into the Chobani-flavored one. Now it's brand new to the market. She loves that. She really does. But anyway, guys, that is what we call a coffee social.
2: Coffee social.
0: Yes, ladies, yes. Coffee social. Where do you like to go? Do you go to any fancy coffee shop like Haven or something?
3: I know I'm going to get crap for it, but I love Starbucks.
0: Starbucks is
3: your place
0: to hang out?
3: I know it's not local. I know it's not. I get it, but I love it.
0: There are so many new coffee cafes that are popping up and opening up right now. Like, I keep seeing them on social media popping up all over the place in different towns. It's like the fastest growing, you know, little business that you could open up as a coffee shop.
3: Well, I mean,
0: right,
3: look
0: now
3: at Rook. Like, people have that little Rook bird all over their car.
0: Right.
3: I mean, they're upset. Like, if you like Rook, you love Rook.
0: Right.
3: Like, if there's no, like, there's no in between. If you go to Rook, you love Rook.
0: I agree. I think Rook is a very good coffee. I do like that. But listen, if you go to a special coffee place, where do you go? Let's shout them out. 732-774-4444. Where is your newest coffee cafe that you go to that you have to start your morning every single morning? Text us. Let's shout them out. To all the mom and pop small coffee businesses, we want to know, where are you? Like I said, I know the one that opened up down on Route 9. I think it's in Howell, called Haven. That's brand new. I think they just celebrated 1 year.
3: There's one. Is it called Gregory's?
0: Oh, Gregory's coffee.
3: They make one and they put Nutella in it.
0: Ooh.
3: Oh my God.
0: There's a new Gregory's opening up right now on Route 9 in, I think it's Manalapan. They haven't opened yet.
3: Yeah.
0: But they've been building it right now.
3: Well, I know there's one in Old Bridge because when that one opened in that little plaza.
0: Yes,
3: where the
0: that brand new plaza.
3: Yeah, I stopped there and I had that Nutella coffee and I was like, I can't come here again because this is not good for me. Like, it was delicious.
0: Yeah, Gregory's coffee is very good. That
3: so
0: is.
3: Good.
0: Yeah, don't sleep on Gregory's coffee there.
3: Yeah.
0: I mean, not that I'm, you know, biased because my name's Greg.
3: Do you own Gregory's coffee?
0: Yes, I was sharing it, yes. All right, Valerie Seagrave, she's got our news for us at 7:30. Let's do it.
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6: Good morning. It's 7:30. I'm Valerie Seagraves. Tom's River is locked and loaded. It's the concealed carry capital of the Garden State. New Jersey police departments issued over 660 new carry permits statewide between December of 2019 and June of 2022. So check this. From July of 2022 to December of 25, there were more than 88,000 new permits issued statewide to carry handguns. Extended weekend service from Manhattan on the Sea Streak starts mid-June, and for Point Pleasant Beach, it is expected to help the economy there and nearby in Manasquan, Bayhead, and Mandaloking, too, where multi-million dollar summer homes have become part of the hot market for New Yorkers.
7: Value your time. Time is worth money. It's time you can spend with your kids, time you can spend with your family instead of spending, you know, 2 hours commuting in your car or on a train or on a bus.
6: Do you take the Sea Streak for work? Those in the know say it's worth the dough. The ferry cuts the travel time for passengers taking New Jersey transit trains nearly in half. A massive Jersey Shore drug bust lands two people in jail, 50-year-old Leo Johnson and 46-year-old Michelle Karcher, facing a slew of charges. The seizure, after a month-long investigation, there was meth, cocaine, fentanyl pills, ecstasy, and cash, the Daily Voice reports. The home in Seaside Heights, a hub of alleged drug activity. and they jump a foot in the air, and there is nothing you can do to stop the scourge of the New Jersey wriggler across the eastern U.S. Asian jumping worms, their real name, are eating us out of house and home, or at least the forest ecosystem, the top layer of the soil. It's called the litter layer, and if you don't have a litter layer, nothing will grow. It is hitting us hard here at the shore, so you can add those to your list with the lantern flies. We are one of at least 38 states with this invasive pest. In our next report at 8, Spider-Man is in the stands at Citi Field and sneaks up on actor J.K. Simmons, and the video goes viral. We'll tell you about that. I'm Valerie Seagraves on 107.1 The Boss.
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5: Jersey traffic and weather
4: together.
8: Northbound on the parkway now, we do have some slow traffic getting through 89 and 90, and then north of that, really not all that big of a deal until you get up into Union County with some slow traffic. Now we have a problem on Route 130. This is just coming in right by 295. Again, an accident investigation. Apparently, all lanes are closed as you travel both ways on Route 130. Also on Route 18, now this is much further north in East Brunswick. Delays coming into Wallbridge Turnpike in both directions. Very, very heavy and slow at that point. And then Route 9, we've been telling you about all morning long, with a lot of slow traffic either side of Route 18. And then again, it really doesn't get much better until you're past Route 34. And then also, you have some delays getting off of the parkway at 127. That's because of some delays up there on the outer bridge, it looks like, in mass transit at this point. One more time with these two trains. The 644 out of Long Branch was canceled. They put you on the 543 out of Bayhead. I'm Joe Nolan with Traffic 107.1 The Boss.
9: Hey, everybody. Happy Thursday to you. We are rapidly heading towards the end of your work and school weekend. We've got a nice stretch of weather starting today, lasting into early next week. Partly to mostly sunny skies. Temperatures around 80 today and tomorrow. Low to mid-70s over the weekend. We keep it dry. In the Norcast Weather Center, I'm Nor'easter Nick.
0: All right, Nick, thank you very much. And away we go, guys. It's your Boss Sports Update. I'm Greg T. Yankees over the Royals last night, 7-0. They're on a four-game winning streak. The Mets, they beat the Reds yesterday, 4-2, snapping a five-game losing streak of their own. Phillies, they beat the Padres in San Diego, 3-0. Your New York Liberty, they beat the Mercury last night at the Barclays Center, 84-74. And in your NHL playoffs, the Hurricanes move one game closer to the Stanley Cup as they beat the Canadiens, 4-0. Your Boss Sports lineup for tonight, all the local teams are off. Yankees, Mets, Phillies, they will all start a new series tomorrow. Tomorrow night. The NBA playoffs, though, they continue. It's Oklahoma City Thunder taking on the San Antonio Spurs. Tip-off is at 8:30, live from San Antonio on NBC. If OKC wins, they move on to the championship to take on the New York Knicks. And that does it. That is your Boss Sports Update. Rochelle and I are back right after this.
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0: 107.1 99.7 down in South Jersey. Good morning. It's Greg T in the morning with Rochelle, just ahead of the Fast Five. Rochelle, we asked people to text us about their coffee place that they go to every morning. 732-774-4444. What did anybody say?
1: Someone said Caffeine Haven in Howell and Toms River.
0: That's the one they just celebrated 1 year. Yeah. That's brand new.
1: You're doing a great job. Love yours. Best coffee in Toms River is Dewback Coffee in Island Heights.
0: I'm not familiar with. I'll look it up. Dewback Coffee?
1: Yeah, and Kevin said, I'm with you, Rochelle. I still go to Starbucks and people make fun of me. It's just convenient.
0: Yeah.
1: I got the rewards thing. I mean,
0: You're willing to wait online? I mean, sometimes you wait online at Starbucks.
1: No, not if you have the app. You order it online on the app and then it's ready for you.
0: Wow.
1: So, yeah, I know. I like the local ones, too. Someone said Coffee Corral in Red Bank. I have had Coffee Corral. That's pretty good.
0: All right.
1: I don't want to say, I'm not a coffee snob. I don't even like Starbucks regular coffee. I think it's gross. It tastes like it's burnt, but there was
0: Pike. They roast Pike.
1: Yeah, no, not good. So, but I don't like the pour overs. Like, I know Rook does pour over.
0: They always do the pour over. Yeah, especially when you go in late, they go, we can do a pour over for you. And I'm like, man.
1: No, I want it brewed.
0: Yeah, right.
1: I want you to pour your, no, I don't know. Don't do it.
0: You know, there's a cute little coffee shop. It just opened up maybe, I don't know, a few months ago. It's in Matawan, New Jersey, obviously New Jersey, Matawan. And it's if you take 79 all the way down through Main Street in Matawan, if I'm going towards Cliffwood area that way, it's on my left hand side, and all it says is the word coffee. That's it. Just says coffee.
1: I love when places do that.
0: I can't figure out. There's no name. It just says coffee out there, and it's in Matawan. And I always see people walking over to it, going in and out, walking up and down the sidewalks there of Main Street in Matawan. I would love to know if it's good coffee or not. I want to stop just because it has the name coffee. There's no other name.
1: You know, I took Grayson. We did an Easter egg hunt in downtown Toms River.
0: Yeah.
1: And one of the stops was at this little coffee shop in downtown Toms River. And I did not get the name. If anybody knows what I'm talking about and they did that Easter egg hunt, please text me, because I stopped and got a coffee because we were, walking around doing this Easter egg hunt.
0: Yeah.
1: And it was the best coffee. They had all these fun flavors like s'mores, and they made their own syrup there. Like, it was really, it was so cute.
0: And where is it again? Downtown Toms River?
1: Toms River. It was on the corner. I couldn't even tell you what corner because we were walking around collecting all these stupid eggs.
0: Right.
1: But it was this little corner shop. They were one of the Easter egg stops. And it was so cute inside. They had little neon lights, and one side you could sit and it was a little loungy, and then and the coffee was delicious.
0: All right, if you guys know the coffee place that Rochelle is describing.
1: It was so good.
0: Yeah, help us out. Text us at 732-774-4444. Let us know what is the name of that coffee shop in downtown Toms River. And if they do have one for me in Matawan where it just says coffee, I'd love to know what the name of the coffee shop is, which is coffee. I drive past it tomorrow. I have to go get my head buzzed. So I will be driving down and there will be coffee. I don't know the name of the store. I just don't know the name of the store.
1: You know what they have there, though, T?
0: What, coffee?
1: Coffee. We know they got coffee.
0: They have coffee. Hey, it is National Hamburger Day, and we've got, we're going to find out where you get your favorite hamburger from, and of course, we've got your hamburger countdown. I know, Joe Nolan, you're excited for the hamburger countdown.
2: Yes, indeed.
0: These are amazing smash hit songs all about hamburgers.

0: songs all about hamburgers. It's coming up in the 8 o'clock hour.
1: Oh, okay.
0: All right, but Joe's here now, so Joe, sit back and relax. We got Rochelle's Fast Five right now, Joe.
1: Yep. Don't act like you're that excited. I mean, come on.
0: All right, Joe, here we go.
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0: I love it when it's super fast.
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1: All right, coming in at number five, this is something for you guys, and I think this, I don't know why this hasn't been done already. Someone created a new design for men's restrooms offering more privacy.
0: Really?
1: So, yes, I don't know. This is so dumb that they haven't done this anyway. It's crazy. So rather than having a full wall of stalls and a full wall of urinals, they have a stall and a urinal alternating. So you have a urinal wall, not just dividers. So like it's like a whole, like it's an enclosed, you know, stall.
0: I'm trying to figure out what she's explaining.
2: So and you don't need to do that. You guys, they don't
1: care. You know, some guys like privacy. So you have the urinal
0: a urinal.
1: Then a stall.
0: So there's something closed, a waste of money.
1: And then another urinal.
0: And then another urinal.
1: And then another stall. So nobody's staring at each other. Nobody's looking down.
0: You know what I hate in a men's room? Some men's rooms, they have the trough where everybody goes, Joe.
1: Wait, gross.
2: Didn't they used to have that in a Spectrum down in Philly, the old Spectrum?
1: You
2: walk in there and there's a trough.
0: Yes. In some of these old bathrooms, these old men's rooms, they had a trough against the wall, and you would just go there and just start peeing inside the trough. It was so terrible. Like, I hated that. Whenever I went to, like, a concert, and it was an old bathroom.
2: It was hilarious, though. You had all these drunk guys trying to hit the trough.
1: Oh, my God.
0: Absolutely horrendous.
2: Filthy.
0: Terrible. I agree. Yep. Yeah, no, I am not a trough guy. No, that's not me.
2: There was this restaurant in Westfield that used to have those old, you know, those old porcelain, really tall urinals.
0: Yeah, yeah.
2: Right, and after a while, it just broke. Right, and so what they did was every day or every few minutes they would fill it with ice.
0: Oh my God!
1: At the bottom of it, come on, ice.
2: So you're peeing on the ice.
1: Ew. No way.
2: And then it became a game. How many
1: ice cubes you can melt?
2: You can melt?
0: I want Rochelle's Fast Five back, please. Oh my God, no. Oh my God, Rochelle.
2: Rochelle's really gross, but it's pretty funny.
1: Oh my God. All right, coming in at number four, there's a video of a group of musical performers in an Asian subway that are using everyday items like plastic bags and water bottles and tennis rackets, and they're using like body percussions and beats, and it's going viral because it sounds really cool. Listen to a little bit of this.

0: So they're not used. There's no instruments there. They're just using random items and making this music. It's really neat. They
1: household did all kinds items. Of stuff. That's
0: yeah.
1: cool.
0: So neat.
1: Yeah.
0: So look it up on YouTube. It's really cool. All right. Coming in at number three. This is super interesting and kind of scary if you have little boy, like kids, boys. More and more boys, younger boys, like even age 11, 12, are creating online and digital girlfriends.
1: Really?
0: Using AI. And experts are saying it's ruining how to learn how to love and have an actual relationship, because human yeah. relationships in the real world, you can't create a perfect person and how they look and how they act. And so these boys are kind of growing up with these AI versions of what they want and what they think a relationship is. And of course, that's not, you know, a real girl is going to yell at you and it's not, you know, you're doing something wrong. And you know what I mean? Like, you
1: that
0: need to learn, you need to
1: yeah.
0: learn that at a young age. But when they're talking to these chat boxes and the chat GPT and AI, and I have to be honest, Grayson's 10 and I've caught him, you know, having conversations with a, not necessarily like a girlfriend, but having like full on conversations with his chat GPT.
1: Really?
0: Yeah. And it's,
1: well, wait, was
0: it's
1: there
0: scary.
1: A movie years and years ago? What,
2: years
1: Joaquin
2: ago.
1: Phoenix? And he
2: yeah.
1: fell in love
0: yeah.
1: With his chat bot or something
0: yeah,
1: like that,
0: and this
1: right?
0: Is, and he created like an AI thing.
1: That's what he did. Yes.
0: It's, I can't remember the name of that movie. It was so weird.
1: I'm going to look it up.
0: It was so weird. It was like a one word name. I can't, and I remember, I can see the cover of it. It's just like him and his face and her face.
1: Yeah. And it's like a pink. Yeah. Yeah. Yeah.
0: yeah
1: Joaquin
0: yeah.
1: Phoenix
0: so,
1: was in it.
0: Such a weird.
1: Her.
0: Movie. Her. It was just called.
1: Yes.
0: Yeah. So this is actually happening now, and it's, you know, it's obviously scary because your kids are growing up and they're like, well, I don't need a girlfriend. I can just chat on here and it's getting
1: right.
0: You know what I mean? They're not a little scary. So make sure you're keeping an eye on what your kids are doing.
1: The movie came out in 2013.
0: Yeah, that was
1: Joaquin Phoenix.

0: Netflix. Weird
1: and
0: movie.
1: Yeah, so he falls in love. Scarlett Johansson is in it as well.
2: Scarlett Johansson, that's right.
1: And he falls in love with his computerized bot.
2: I remember I saw that movie in theaters, and the whole time I was like, what the hell is this?
1: Yeah,
2: this is
1: so
2: now
1: weird.
2: It's really coming to life, so watch out. All right, coming in at number two, if you were a kid of the 80s and 90s, and or maybe you just know it, there you are familiar with the drink Fresca. You remember Fresca?
1: I do. Oh,
2: delicious. Yeah. Love Fresca. Well, guess what? This summer, it is going to be the drink of the summer because there is an alcoholic version of Fresca called Fresca Hard. Yes, thank you.
1: I feel like everybody's coming out with an alcohol drink like that.
2: Yes, so good. Well, it's got a 4.6% alcohol level. There's only 99 calories per can, zero sugar, and it's available in a ton of flavors like grapefruit, pineapple, peach, watermelon, citrus. It's going to be like $18 for a 12-pack. 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Get your Fresca Hard. It's going to be delicious.
1: I have to tell you, so many companies have come out with these hard like lemonades and iced teas.
2: Yeah.
1: Like, I don't know how you keep them in a liquor store. There's just too many to choose from. There's just so many
3: of them.
1: Yeah.
2: Yeah, I was just talking to John last night that we saw a commercial for White Claw, which I feel like was kind of like one of the first.
1: The first ones.
2: And now it's so uncool to drink. You're like, oh, you're drinking White Claw.
1: White Claw,
2: I still like White Claw. I don't care who you are. Like, I think they're delicious.
1: But you're right. They were like the first one to come out in the market.

0: prank roll. It's open to adults 18 and older in the U.S. and U.K., and you get $2,000 a month. Two grand a month.
1: Sounds great.
0: That's crazy.
1: Joe, you ready for some traffic?
2: Yeah.
1: Let's go.
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3: Together.
5: All right. Here we go. As you begin to travel out on the northbound side of the garden. But by the way, that might have been the first time in my life I ever told Patty to be quiet.
0: I'm not Patty, but I don't think you'd ever tell Patty to be quiet.
5: No, I never told Patty to be quiet.
0: No.
5: She'd take my head off.
0: That's right.
5: Anyway, as you start to head out onto the area roadways again, we've got some delays as you travel out onto the Jersey Turnpike now. On the northbound side between interchanges 11 and 14, and then also as you head northbound on the parkway now, quite slow getting up and into the area of the Driscoll Bridge. And again, this is because of that problem. Not really a problem, just a lot of volume getting off there at 127. Then also on Route 9 southbound now from the Edison Bridge down to the split with Route 35, you have delays. And then you're also looking at a lot of heavy traffic now on 287 northbound, all jammed up as you come away from the turnpike, getting up towards exit, really almost all the way up to exit 5. A lot of heavy traffic, and then again through Piscataway, lots and lots of slow go getting through there as well. New Jersey Transit trains now, the two trains that they were had problems with earlier, they are running now and through, or rather through the area is what they are. And that'll do that. I'm Joe Nolan with Traffic 107.1 The Boss.
6: Beautiful sunshine out there on your Thursday. It is going to be a magnificent day no matter where you go, what you do. Mother Nature is going to cooperate in the right direction. Temperatures topping out in the upper 70s or lower 80s. Same thing for tomorrow. Then a little bit cooler, still dry and bright over the weekend. In the NorCast Weather Center, I'm Nor'easter Nick.
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2: Good morning. It's 8 o'clock. I'm Valerie Seagraves. An Ocean Township husband is charged with murder. Neighbors along Seward Drive watching the heavy police presence in the street.
3: I saw the yellow tape and I knew something wasn't good. They were very lovely.
2: While few other details have come from the prosecutor's office, court records show 67-year-old Michael A. Kless is facing weapons charges as well. APP.com reporting Stacy Epstein Kless was found brutally murdered in the couple's home. Pop-up crowds at the Jersey Shore. There is no place for them on the boards. State lawmakers putting up legislation again for consideration. A bill that, if passed into law, would broaden what qualifies as riot and disorderly conduct offenses. Beachgoers and business owners are for it. News 12 reports if passed, there would be tougher penalties, too, on those who attack police during crowd control. A massive Jersey Shore drug bust lands two people in jail facing a slew of charges. The investigation, a month long, in the seizure, meth, cocaine, fentanyl pills, ecstasy, and cash. The Daily Voice reports the home in Seaside Heights, a hub of alleged drug activity, run by 50-year-old Leo Johnson and 46-year-old Michelle Karcher. The Sea Streak will begin weekend ferry service from Manhattan to Point.

0: Pleasant Beach June 19th. A well-known service in northern Monmouth County, the ferry will now extend a weekend route down to Ocean County. A one-way trip will take just over an hour, significantly reducing travel time compared to trains or driving. Round-trip adult tickets will cost $99 with reduced fares available for kids. And J.K. Simmons runs into Spider-Man in a clip from Citi Field that has now gone viral. Thanks to ESPN for this. Simmons, a.k.a. the Daily Bugle editor-in-chief in the movies, caught on camera simply taking in a game the other day. Looks like he's kind of competing with David Letterman for the beard. In our next report at 8:30, NASA's got the names of the Artemis 3 crew. So what's the mission? We'll tell you about that. I'm Valerie Seagraves on 107.1 The Boss.
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1: together.
3: Good morning, all. And again, as you begin to head out onto the area roadways, we're looking at a couple of things now that you need to know about. First of all, if you're traveling out onto 287, it is quite heavy this morning now. All of a sudden, as you start to come away from the New Jersey Turnpike, heading northbound, very heavy, right through Metuchen. And then further on up Piscataway, you have delays. Stop and go pretty much northbound all the way up to the area of Route 22. Now, if you're on Route 9, we've been telling you about this all morning. There are no accidents or anything along the way, but still lots of slow traffic north of Route 18, and then really it stays that way right on up to Route 34. In fact, you have a lot of heavy traffic, bumper to bumper, maybe a few light cycles heading northbound. Then on Route 18, Old Bridge Turnpike, a lot of heavy traffic, and then getting into New Brunswick, the usual stuff, very heavy and slow in both directions as you rather northbound on 33 and 34. And now we have a report of an accident on the Garden State Parkway as you begin to travel out onto the northbound side. Not sure if it's in the local or express lanes yet, but still, as you travel northbound, it looks like there's going to be a problem right by the area of exit 105. And Mass Transit's good. I'm Joe Nolan with Traffic 107.1 The Boss.
4: Good morning. Happy Thursday, everybody. We've got a nice day on tap. Humidity comes down. Temperatures are going to be right up near 80 degrees. Partly to mostly sunny skies. That's going to be the case for tomorrow as well. Then over the weekend, we reel the temperatures back a little bit in the middle 70s. In the Doorcast Weather Center, I'm Nor'easter Nick.
5: All right, Nick, thank you very much. It's me, Greg T, with your Boss Sports Update. Let's do it. Yankees, they beat the Royals last night 7-0. They're now on a 4-game winning streak. The Mets, they did it. They snapped that 5-game losing streak with a win yesterday over the Reds 4-2. And your Phillies, they won as well in San Diego over the Padres 3-0. Your New York Liberty, they beat the Mercury last night 84-74. And in your NHL playoffs, it was the Hurricanes over the Canadiens 4-0. Carolina now leads the series 3-1. One more win, and they're off to the Stanley Cup. Your Boss Sports lineup for tonight, your Yankees, Mets, Phillies, they are all off. But you do have your NBA playoffs. We may be able to find out who the New York Knicks are going to be playing in the NBA championship. If Oklahoma City Thunder, if they beat the San Antonio Spurs tonight, they go on. Tip-off is 8:30 on NBC, live from San Antonio. And that does it. That is your Boss Sports update. Rochelle and I are back right after this.
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2: All right, guys, you guys ready? 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
3: Yes.
2: So we are going to talk about hamburgers.
3: Mm-hmm.
2: We want to know, what's your favorite hamburger? Where do you go to get your favorite hamburger? Rochelle, where do you go to get your favorite hamburger?
3: Burger 25.
2: I love it. Yep. Burger 25.
3: So good.
2: So get yours in to us at 732-774-4444, and get ready for the question of the day. Next week, we start a new promotion where we've got tons of tickets to give away. Will we have Bon Jovi tickets to give away? You never know. Keep it locked in here to 107.1 The Ball.

Of course, we got Valerie Seagraves here, Joe Nolan as well, and we're going to hop into it. Today is a very special day. It is a national holiday. Matter of fact, yesterday Valerie reminded us, today is National Hamburger Day. So

0: question of the day.
1: Yep.
0: You call us up, you text it in, and we will let you play.
1: It's all about hamburgers. Rochelle laid on me. What is today's hamburger question of the day?
2: It's an easy one. Yep. What's your favorite local hamburger place?
1: Where is it? Where do you go?
2: What is it?
1: That's right. So, Rochelle, you already told us yours is?
2: You know what? I really like Burger 25. It's close. It's easy. They DoorDash.
1: Yeah.
2: But I've obviously had amazing burgers at other places, but that one is just kind of like my easy go-to.
1: And where do you go? What town?
2: In Tom's River,
1: yeah. Burger 25. Mm-hmm. Yeah, no, I think there's a couple of Burger 25.
2: Yeah. It's like a local chain
1: it's
2: type
1: a local
2: of place.
1: Chain.
2: Yeah,
1: I agree. That's what it is.
2: But delish. Just so good. And I love their sweet potato fries. We talked about them yesterday with the marshmallow fluff. Oh, my God.
1: Oh, so good. Mm-hmm. Valerie Seagraves, do you have a favorite burger place that you go to?
0: I haven't found one here since I moved up from Florida. But when I was in Florida, I would go to Capital Grill. Now, I don't know if they do it up here.
1: Rochelle loves Capital Grill.
2: Well, I used to work at the Capital Grill. Not here, but there's one in Parsippany and there's one in Paramus.
0: Okay.
2: Ooh. But I worked at the one in Rhode Island, which is actually the original Capital Grill. That's where it started. That is the very first Capital Grill.
1: Yeah.
2: And their burgers are phenomenal, but their truffle fries... Did you get truffle fries?
0: Of course.
2: Let me tell you that I got a job there for the truffle fries.
1: Really?
2: They are phenomenal.
1: Oh,
2: but yes,
1: man.
2: I agree with you. Capital Grill and the bread they give you with the salted butter.
1: Oh. Well, listen, for us, we go to the local place right in Marlboro. We go to Burger Bros, and they've got a selection of burgers you can choose from. And that, for me, that's been the most delicious burger that I've had in our area.
2: Yeah.
1: But yes, I've had other amazing burgers at different places. Like, you ever guys had the Habit?
0: I don't know around here. I haven't had a hamburger since I moved here.
1: No way, Val. No. Come on. No way.
0: No.
1: God, we need
0: I don't eat fast food.
1: Oh,
0: I went to Shake Shack once,
1: there
0: but that
1: you go.
0: Doesn't... Oh. It doesn't count.
2: They have a good mushroom burger at Shake Shack.
1: Yeah.
2: You ever had that?
0: I went once, and once was enough for me.
1: Oh,
0: I'm not
1: going
0: to go back again. We're just trying to be
1: quiet. We need a burger place to come on up here and give Valerie a good burger. Who wants to do it? We need a burger place to come on
0: up.
1: Well,
0: first of all, who's got the best one?
1: That's what we want to know. So that is your question of the day.
0: Any old street burger brought up here.
1: Good point. If you're going to do it, you might as well do it well. You're right, Valerie. So we need a good burger place to come on up.
0: I don't sell for anything less than grade A meat.
1: Damn. Valerie Seagraves, I love it. So it is the National Hamburger Day. So I figured, let's have a hamburger countdown. Ladies and gentlemen.
0: What is that?
1: The hamburger countdown. So here it is, coming in at number five. At number five, this is by The Machine, and it's called Hamburger.
3: Hamburger.
0: This is a song?
1: Yep,
2: it's from what's the vampire movie?
3: Cheeseburger.
2: With Adam Sandler?
3: Big Mac.
1: Yep.
3: Whopper.
2: Grayson
3: whopper,
2: used to sing this. Oh, we just talked through the whole thing
3: Big
2: since
3: Mac,
2: I've never
3: whopper,
2: heard it.
3: Hamburger, cheeseburger, Big Mac, Whopper, hamburger,
2: this is
3: cheeseburger,
2: it. This is the whole song.
1: That's all they do. That's
3: Big
1: it.
3: Mac, whopper. Big Mac Whopper, hamburger, cheeseburger, Big Mac Whopper, hamburger, cheeseburger.
1: That is
2: Hotel Transylvania.
1: Whopper,
2: that's it.

0: lettuce and tomato.
1: I was going to do that one.
0: Onions and
1: but that's cheeseburger in paradise.
0: Well, you just cut the cheese part out. You can do hamburger and then what was that one saying?
1: All right. Well, coming in number four on our hamburger countdown, this is by Tommy Two Pickles. Tommy Two Pickles, and the song is called You're a Hamburger.

0: Young Chuck.
1: That is my... That was my Tommy Two Pickles.
0: Tommy Two Pickles.
1: Now, this is coming in at number three on our hamburger countdown for National Hamburger Day. This is I Want a Hamburger, and it's by The Drive-Thrus.

0: Valerie, you enjoying the countdown?
1: I am. It makes me think we ought to go find the clip from the Popeye cartoons. Where Wimpy, wasn't that Popeye?
2: I will gladly pay you Tuesday for a hamburger today.
0: That's right. All right, coming in at number two on our hamburger countdown, this is by Jalapeno Joe, and it's called Giant Hamburger.

0: for the
1: Yeah,
0: like
1: fun. Yeah,
0: for the burger boss.
2: It's the Giant Hamburger.
0: You like it?
1: Yeah, like fun. Yep.
0: How about that? That's my Jalapeno Joe, and that is Giant Hamburger by Jalapeno Joe.
1: Yep, I like that one.
0: And again, guys, it's National Hamburger Day, and these are your top five hamburger songs. And coming in at number one, are you ready for number one?
1: Ready.
3: Bring it.
0: Ladies and gentlemen, this is Chili Cheese Charlie with the Happy Hamburger Song.

0: because it is National Hamburger Day. And I'm telling, that is just awesome. And our phone's ringing. People just love it. The calls are coming in now, which they love, love, love our countdown. I'm loving it. There you go.
1: Thank I can't you believe you didn't have Cheeseburger in Paradise on there, though. Like, I mean,
0: I really did. I had it ready to go.
1: Yeah.
0: And I'm thinking, if I put on Cheeseburger in Paradise, mm-hmm. will I get criticized that it's a cheeseburger and not a hamburger? So that's why
1: It is a hamburger. It just has cheese on it.
0: Yep.
1: Who is calling?
0: A buddy of mine keeps calling.
1: Enough.
0: I'm on the radio here, pal. Unreal. All right. Let's that is, again, your question of the day. We want to know, where do you go get your best cheese or hamburger? Rochelle, are anybody texting us?
1: Oh, yeah. We got all kinds of texts.
0: Give me them. Shout some out.
1: Stephanie said, Mr. Prime, Old Time Butcher in Manasquan. 5754 said, Burger 25, hands down. And Mike says, Jersey Freeze is the best burger.
0: We talked about that yesterday briefly. We said that Jersey Freeze has the back end. They have ice cream in the front, and the back end they have a restaurant,
1: yep.
0: and they do make really good burgers.
1: 2397 said, the Globe and Red Bank, best burger.
0: Never been there. Don't know that
1: one. Let's see. Dan in Rockaway is actually passing the Capital Grill right now for you.
0: There you go, Val.
2: Thanks, D.
1: 9483 said the best burger in Tom's River is the Bandwagon Diner. Derby Road Public House in Scotch Plains.
0: Got it.
1: So yeah, we got a bunch of them.
0: They're all over the place.
1: All over the place.
0: Well, there you go, guys. Thank you very much for listening to us. It's 107.1 The Boss. 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
4: Jersey traffic and weather
3: together.
5: Well, we are going to be looking at delays as you travel on the parkway like we've had all morning long as you head northbound getting off at 120. Not all morning long, but a good part of the morning. It's starting to ease, though, now as you travel northbound on the parkway getting off at 127, but it still continues to be slow on 440 getting over to the outer bridge. Now, we also are looking at a lot of heavy traffic on 287 also as you come away from the New Jersey Turnpike getting up through Metuchen and then also in Piscataway. A lot of heavy traffic on Route 9. Been like that all morning long. North of Route 18, right on up to Route 34. And now there are delays as well, getting through Lakewood and then right before Route 33. A lot of slow traffic also as you head out onto Route 18, up there right by the New Jersey Turnpike. We're going to have a lot of slow traffic as well as you head out onto the northbound side of Route 9, getting into Beachwood there by 166. And then as you get onto Route 9, just north of the parkway there as well. So again, some more delays. And Mass Transit running on or close. I'm Joe Nolan with Traffic 107.1 The Boss.
6: Hey everybody, happy Thursday to you. Partly to mostly sunny skies, temperatures in the probably upper 70s to around 80 degrees. That's going to be on the mainland, upper 60s to lower 70s at the beaches. More of the same tomorrow, pretty much more of the same through the weekend. Just got to reel in those temperatures a little bit, lower 70s. In the Doorcast with the Center of Northeastern Hank.
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2: Good morning. It's 8:31. I'm Valerie Seagraves. A massive Jersey Shore drug bust lands two people in jail, 50-year-old Leo Johnson and 46-year-old Michelle Karcher. Facing a slew of charges, the Daily Voice reports the home in Seaside Heights, a hub of alleged drug activity. Toms River is locked and loaded in New Jersey. We love our guns. Toms River's the concealed carry capital of the Garden State, and by the numbers, New Jersey Police

0: departments issued just over 660 new carry permits in the state between December of 2019 and June of 2022. But after that, check this, from July of 2022 to December of 25, there were more than 88,000 new permits issued to carry handguns. NASA's taking another giant step toward its end goal of sending a crewed mission to Mars. June 9th, we will know the four-person crew of the Artemis 3 mission, the latest in NASA's big Artemis program. NASA launched Artemis 1 in 2022. Artemis 2 launched in April, and now the crew of Artemis 3 will begin work on their mission, practicing how to rendezvous and dock in orbit with SpaceX systems. And the Sea Streak will begin weekend ferry service from Manhattan to Point Pleasant Beach June 19th. It's a well-known service in northern Monmouth County. The ferry will now extend a weekend route down to Ocean County. A one-way trip will take just over an hour, significantly reducing travel time compared to trains or driving.
1: Value your time. Time is worth money. It's time you can spend with your kids, time you can spend with your family instead of spending, 2 hours commuting in your car or on a train or on a bus.
0: Ferry execs say round-trip adult tickets will cost $99 with reduced fares available for kids. In our next report at 9, pop-up crowds at the Jersey Shore. State lawmakers reintroduce legislation that, if passed into law, would impose stiffer penalties on people who attack police during crowd control on the boardwalks. We'll tell you about that. I'm Valerie Seagraves on 107.1 The Boss.
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3: Jersey traffic and weather
2: together.
4: Still looking at delays on the Parkway northbound getting off at 127, but that's about it on the Parkway. If you're heading out onto 287, quite a bit of slow traffic as you travel up into Piscataway now. A lot of volume there. And then still a lot of heavy traffic on Route 9 getting up and in through Route 18 and also down in Lakewood. And mass transit at this point on or close. I'm Joe Nolan with Traffic 107.1 The Boss.
5: Hey, everybody. Happy Thursday to you. We are rapidly heading towards the end of your work and school weekend. We've got a nice stretch of weather starting today, lasting into early next week. Partly to mostly sunny skies. Temperatures around 80 today and tomorrow. Low to mid-70s over the weekend. We keep it dry. In the Norcast Weather Center, I'm Northster Nick.
6: All right, Nick, thank you very much. And away we go, guys. It's your Boss Sports Update. I'm Greg T. Yankees over the Royals last night, 7-0. They're on a 4-game winning streak. The Mets, they beat the Reds yesterday, 4-2, snapping a 5-game losing streak of their own. Phillies, they beat the Padres in San Diego, 3-0. Your New York Liberty, they beat the Mercury last night at the Barclays Center, 84-74. And in your NHL playoffs, the Hurricanes move one game closer to the Stanley Cup as they beat the Canadiens, 4-0. Your Boss Sports lineup for tonight, all the local teams are off. Yankees, Mets, Phillies, they will all start a new series tomorrow. Tomorrow night. The NBA playoffs, though, they continue. It's Oklahoma City Thunder taking on the San Antonio Spurs. Tip-off is at 8:30, live from San Antonio on NBC. If OKC wins, they move on to the championship to take on the New York Knicks. And that does it. That is your Boss Sports Update. Rochelle and I are back right after this.
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0: 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We're coming to you live from inside your computer. Good morning. It's Greg T with Rochelle in the morning.
1: We're here.
0: We're over here in your computer.
1: Mm-hmm. Amazing. We'll talk quietly in case you're at work.
0: Yes, that's right. It is 8:42, and the 107.1 Boss Time Check is always powered by Automotive Avenues for quality, affordability, and exceptional service. 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Rochelle, you ready for the Rochelle Report?
1: I am ready.
0: I like it. I like the Rochelle Report. We do it every single day except for Tuesdays when we do food news and Fridays. So tomorrow, we will be doing dumb crook news.
1: Mm-hmm.
0: It's always some kind of news.
1: I mean, it's got to be, right?
0: Right, it's got to be some kind of news.
1: We're the news station.
0: We love news.
1: We love news. All right, well, we're going to kick it off with Robert Pattinson. You know the sparkly guy from Twilight?
0: Yes.
1: So he has been cast to play Chris Hansen in To Catch a Predator. He's the host of To Catch a Predator. They're going to do a movie about him called Primetime. And the trailer actually dropped yesterday. And Robert Pattinson does an amazing voice. He sounds just like him. Listen
0: really?
1: To this.
2: Television.
3: Come on in.
2: You watch television. Well, there's something you should know. I'm Chris Hansen with Dateline NBC. You see how this looks, right?
0: He does a good job like that.
1: That
0: yes.
1: does not sound like Robert Pattinson at all. That
0: right.
1: sounded like Chris Hansen. So that should be, I think that's going to be a good movie. I don't know. I like when actors can do that. There's no release date for this movie, but it's going to be called Primetime.
0: I like
1: so
0: it.
1: If you remember that show was nuts.
0: Yeah, it was nuts. When it first came on, everybody was watching it.
1: Like, it was crazy.
0: Yeah,
1: yes.
0: you couldn't believe it. Yeah.
1: So interesting. Yep. All right. So Gayle King, we know Gayle King.
0: Yep.
1: She is best friends with Oprah Winfrey.
0: They're besties.
1: They are actually celebrating 50 years of friendship this year.
0: Wow.
1: And they're even talking about throwing a friendship party to mark the occasion. And Gayle was talking about this, and she said that she used to get really frustrated when people would say that her and Oprah were like a couple. She said it used to really frustrate her. She didn't like it.
0: That was a rumor.
1: It was a rumor for a long time. Mm-hmm. And Oprah would say, you know what, Gayle, don't worry about it. You know what? Let people say what they're going to say. And she would get frustrated. But now she said, I've gotten to the point in my life where very few things bother me because, you know, when you go on social media, the accuracy there is just wrong and everybody hates. So me and Opie, best friends, I don't need y'all.
0: You know, what does it take to get to that point where you can just let all the negative criticism roll off your back and you just don't care? Like, I think
1: millions of dollars in your bank account.
0: Bingo. That's exactly. Rochelle,
1: being best friends with Oprah and having millions of dollars, I don't care what you say about me because I can buy whatever I want to make myself happy.
0: So. Rochelle, I was thinking the same thing. I'm not kidding you. When you are that secure financially, you can turn you turn a blind eye to anything. You don't care.
1: Yeah,
0: you're just like, you know what? I don't need it.
1: Say what you want about me.
0: Say what you want.
1: I'm going to go buy my Gucci purse now. You have a great day.
0: Rochelle.
1: Haters gonna hate.
0: I'm so with you. I'm so with you.
1: I also think it's frustrating, though, that just because there are two women who are close and they happen to be close, and they're not, neither of them are married, but Oprah has been with Stedman for years.
0: Yeah.
1: I mean, why is that automatically the assumption just because they're two friends? So
0: no,
1: it's rude.
0: Yeah, you're right.
1: Whatever. Oprah would be best friends with me.
0: I'm following you.
1: All right, so last month there was a picture that went viral of Timothy Chalamet, and he was sitting next to comedian Tina Fey at a Knicks game.
0: Oh, he loves the Knicks. Goes
1: he
0: to all
1: loves
0: the, games.
1: The Knicks yep. game. Well, he was manspreading all over her. And Tina really didn't even notice that it was going on, had no idea until people started saying something about it. Well, Tina finally has something to say. She was on the Kelce Brothers New Heights podcast, and she was like, it was no big deal. Like, I didn't even notice it. She said, I got a big old can, meaning her booty. She said, so, you know, he took over the front. His legs took over the front, and the can took over the back, and it was totally fine. And then she added that Timothy was lovely and super friendly.
0: There you go.
1: If you haven't seen the picture, it is really funny, though, because she's kind of sitting there, and she's sitting there with Amy Poehler. And so they're at the game. And Timothy,
0: how come they don't say anything about those two? They're best friends.
1: I know. Exactly. Well, I'm sure there have been those rumors. But Timothy's sitting there and his legs are just totally spread. You know, he's like in these like baggy pants and he's just, I mean, doesn't care. He's sitting right courtside.
0: Yeah.
1: Whatever. And I mean, nobody's paying attention. He's Timothy Chalamet.
0: That's right. Nobody cares. matters.
1: Yeah.
0: So. And again, when you've got millions, it doesn't matter.
1: But there were they were like, look at this guy. He's just on top of her. And she's like, whatever, Timothy. How you doing?
0: There you go. All right, guys. It is the Rochelle Report, heard here every single morning. And again, like I said, tomorrow it'll be dumb crook news. And on Tuesdays, it's food news. Thank you, Rochelle. I like it.
1: You're welcome.
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4: Jersey traffic and weather.
3: Together.
5: A lot of volume this morning on Route 70 east of Route 9 heading over towards the Parkway. Just lots and lots of volume in there. And then you're also looking at quite a bit of heavy traffic on Route 37 in spots, particularly as you begin to travel out onto right around the area of the hospital there, right by the Turnpike and the Parkway, right by the Parkway. So, again, you've got those delays. Looking good up and down Route 35. Coming off of Barnegat Island, getting up into Point Pleasant and into Brielle. But then 35 up in Spring Lake, a lot of heavy traffic. Same thing just north of Red Bank. And then very slow up in Lawrence Harbor. Very heavy and slow now on Route 9, just north of Route 18. And then also on Route 18, getting into Old Bridge Turnpike, we're all jammed up. And then leaving the Turnpike, getting up through Route 1, a lot of heavy traffic on 287. I'm Joe Nolan with Traffic 107.1 The Boss.
6: Beautiful sunshine out there on your Thursday. It is going to be a magnificent day, no matter where you go, what you do. Mother Nature is going to cooperate in the right direction. Temperatures topping out in the upper 70s or lower 80s. Same thing for tomorrow, then a little bit cooler, still dry and bright over the weekend. In the NORCAST Weather Center, I'm Nor'easter Nick.
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0: 107.1 and 99.7 in South Jersey and everywhere you're on the Free Boss app. I'm Greg T. She is Rochelle. And on Monday morning, we got a big announcement, don't we, Rochelle, on Monday morning?
1: I think so.
0: Let's try that again. Monday morning, big announcement. Right, Rochelle?
1: Yes.
0: We're kicking off a new promotion here. We're going to have tickets to give away.
1: We are.
0: Yes.
1: To like a bunch of shows.
0: Yes, we are.
1: We're going to win T's tickets.
0: T's tickets.
1: Every morning at 7 and 8 a.m. You're like, going to have two chances.
0: It's like D's tickets, but it's T's tickets.
1: It's like D's
0: tickets. It's like D's tickets, yes. But it's T's tickets. So there's going to be a ton of shows that are going on all summer long. And yeah, you get, so are we giving away two pairs on, like, what is it?
1: Well, you get one pair each hour. So each two hour. Pairs a day.
0: Right. So that means we got to come up with two contests a day.
1: Well, no, you can just say caller 10. You can play a little sounder. You can be like, blah, blah, blah, call now. Oh, win for T's tickets. And
0: yes.
1: Blah, blah, blah, blah,
0: and we can always do that. Oh, mm-hmm. Like this.
1: Yeah.
0: Right?
1: Yep.
0: And we can say
1: caller 10.
0: Caller 10.
1: Right now, you'll win a pair of tickets.
0: Yeah,
1: and it could be, we don't know.
0: Right.
1: Something.
0: Right.
1: It's going to change every single hour.
0: Yes.
1: So that's cool.
0: What will the tickets be?
1: Yeah.
0: So that's cool.
1: Mm-hmm.
0: I think that's neat.
1: Yeah.
0: You know, we're asking for promotions, and we've got one now. Oh, look, somebody's calling in right now. Somebody's calling in.
1: Oh, yeah. Well, you played the sounder.
0: Let's see here. Hold on a second. Hello. Hi. You called the boss. Good morning. Hello. Hello. Oh, they hung up on us. That was it. But that's how it's going to be like. Only you'll be there. You'll be there. So it'll be great. And that starts on Monday. So I'm looking forward to that. I think that'll be really great.
1: Yeah, we're going to have tickets to all kinds of shows. We'll have like Guns N' Roses, AC/DC, Journey, Bryan Adams, Train, John Mellencamp, Sublime,
0: Bon Jovi,
1: Everclear, maybe. Chelsea Handler.
0: But we don't know. Oh, Chelsea Handler.
1: Yeah, she's so funny.
0: Yeah, it's extremely funny. Mm-hmm. Extremely funny. But so Bon Jovi, we don't know though. We don't know. We're not mentioning that. We don't know if that's happening or not.
1: Do you want to see Bon Jovi?
0: I have seen Bon Jovi many a times. Many a times. I'm a big fan. Hold on. We have somebody calling you. Hold on a second. Hi, you're calling the boss. Good morning. Who's this?
2: This is Easy.
0: Hi, Easy. How are you?
2: I'm great.
0: And what are you calling the boss for right now?
2: I think the ticket.
0: No, Rochelle, you break the news.
1: See, I told you.
0: You break the news.
1: So we're just messing around.
0: Right,
1: it starts on Monday.
0: Monday,
1: June 1st.
2: Okay, that's okay.
1: Yeah, but listen for that same tone. Yeah, listen for that same sound at 7 and 80. And you're right, it's 8:54. So it's anytime in the 8 o'clock hour, anytime in the 7 o'clock hour. And do the same thing. Call back.
0: Right.
1: And you want a pair of tickets.
0: Yeah, and Easy, where are you calling from, Easy?
2: It's Evie, like Eve.
0: Oh,
2: like
0: Evie.
1: I was like, why are you calling her Easy?
0: I thought it was Easy. I thought she said Easy. I thought. Listen, you never know people's names.
1: I wasn't going to correct you, but I was like, that's not the right.
0: She could be called Apple.
2: I'm calling from Long Branch.
0: Oh, Long Branch.
1: Love
0: Very
1: Long
0: nice.
1: Branch.
0: Yeah, beautiful this time of year. Great place to take a vacation. It's great.
2: Yes, thank you guys.
0: All right, Eve, hold on. What do you do for?
2: Okay.
0: Let's interview you. What do you do for a living?
2: I am actually working at Custom Lawn Sprinkler in Long Ranch.
0: Very nice, yes.
1: Because they're probably busy this time of year, huh?
0: Right, everybody's a
2: very,
0: sprinkler.
2: Very busy. It's a great company.
0: Very nice, all right. Well, there you go, guys. If you need a good lawn sprinkler, you want to call Custom Lawn Sprinklers in Long Branch. Very good.
2: Awesome, thank you.
0: You got it, Evie, and you'll try to win on Monday, okay? Try to win Monday.
2: Okay, thanks.
0: All right. Very good, very good. See, it'll be that easy. I'm looking forward to it. I really am. So Monday morning, we kick it off. Win your tickets. It's or the tease tickets. Tease tickets.
1: Tease tickets.
0: Tease, right. It's not we're teasing it, but it's tease tickets, just like D's tickets. Win D's tickets on Monday, right? I like that.
1: Yeah, that's right.
0: All right, very good. It's the boss.

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1: First, fast, accurate, local.
0: Right now.
1: Good morning. I'm Valerie Seagraves. Pop-ups at the Jersey Shore. There is no place for them. State lawmakers putting up legislation again for consideration. A bill that, if passed into law, would broaden what qualifies as riot and disorderly conduct offenses. Beachgoers say, go for it.
2: They have to enforce the laws, and the parents have to get very involved with their children.
3: It's definitely scary.
1: That's from News 12. If passed, there would be tougher penalties, too, on those who attack police during crowd control. A massive Jersey Shore drug bust lands two people in jail facing a slew of charges. The investigation, a month long, and in the seizure, meth, cocaine, fentanyl pills, ecstasy, and cash. The Daily Voice reports the home in Seaside Heights, a hub of alleged drug activity, run by 50-year-old Leo Johnson and 46-year-old Michelle Karcher. J.K. Simmons runs into Spider-Man in a clip from Citi Field that's now gone viral. Credit to ESPN for this. Simmons, a.k.a. the Daily Bugle,

0: editor-in-chief in the movies, caught on camera taking in a ball game. Looks like he's competing with David Letterman for the beard. An Ocean Township husband is charged with murder. Neighbors along Seward Drive watching the heavy police presence.
1: I saw the yellow tape and I knew something wasn't good. They were very lovely.
0: While few other details have come from the prosecutor's office, court records show 67-year-old Michael A. Kless is facing weapons charges as well. APP.com reporting Stacy Epstein Kless was found brutally murdered in the couple's home. And the Sea Streak will begin weekend ferry service from Manhattan down to Point Pleasant Beach June 19th. A well-known service in northern Monmouth County, the ferry will now extend a weekend route down to Ocean County. A one-way trip will take just over an hour, significantly reducing travel time compared to trains or driving. Round-trip adult tickets will cost $99 with reduced fares available for kids. That's your news. I'm Valerie Seagraves on 107.1 The Boss.
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0: 1071 and 99.7. It is The Boss. It's Greg T in the Morning with Rochelle. Rochelle, don't look now. Don't look. Don't look, Rochelle.
1: I'm not looking.
0: But I will tell you.
1: What?
0: We are now in the 9 o'clock hour. We got 1 hour to go.
1: Woo!
0: Hey, you know, right now here in the Monmouth Ocean County, you know, our homes are just, it's crazy how much they're worth.
1: Oh, they're astronomical. Absolutely. Yeah.
0: On the other side of things is that it's very expensive to live here.
1: Mm-hmm.
0: Like, you almost cannot afford it.
1: Yeah.
0: And we talked about this a little bit yesterday. We touched on it. Like, people that are selling their house, where are you going to go? Like, that's the thing. You could sell your house in New Jersey, but you still got to go somewhere else and buy another house.
1: Right, right, exactly.
0: You're outpricing yourself in New Jersey. We can't live here anymore.
1: No, you can't. I mean, you can't. If you sell your home, you're just going to buy one that's much more than yours is. So,
0: the fastest growing city in America.
1: Mm.
0: Want to take a shot? Want to take a guess? A random guess. Random guess.
1: I know, somewhere in Florida? I don't know.
0: You know, Rochelle, I would have said the same thing.
1: Yeah.
0: Because that's all I hear is I'm moving to Florida.
1: Yeah.
0: All I hear.
1: Mm-hmm.
0: And I actually have a friend that just packed up and left and moved down to Sarasota, Florida.
1: Yeah. My mom lives in Florida and just tells me every day there's new people moving in. So that's why I was just guessing Florida. I don't know.
0: I'm thinking, like, man, it's overcrowded there. But no, that is not the fastest growing city in America.

0: America.
1: What is that?
0: Ladies and gentlemen, take a guess. You ready? You got 3, 2, 1. It is Charlotte, North Carolina.
1: Oh, interesting. Okay.
0: So all a brand new report came out that says that Charlotte barrels towards 1 million people. The city is uniting, though, behind a common phrase. So now they're starting an advertisement, like a movement, a marketing movement.
1: Yeah.
0: No more. We're full.
1: I'm sure, you know, if you went from being, you know, someplace that didn't have a ton of people and now there's traffic everywhere and there's just, I mean, it's the housing market goes crazy.
0: Right.
1: I get it. I do. I've been to Charlotte, North Carolina. It's beautiful. I can understand that.
0: Yeah, no, it is. I agree. I've also been there and I think it is. It's very beautiful.
1: Mm-hmm.
0: And, you know, I actually suggested that to my neighbor. We were talking the other day outside and we were saying, where do you go? You're going to sell your house. Where are you going to go? And then she's like, she said, well, I really want to stay close to the beach, blah, blah, blah. So I mentioned like, oh, maybe Delaware, you go to Dewey Beach, you know, if you want to go to Belmar, maybe down here in Jersey.
1: Yeah.
0: And then she said, I'm hearing people are going down to North and South Carolina. And I said, I'm hearing the same exact thing. Like, that's the next place because Florida is overcrowded.
1: Yeah.
0: Now.
1: Yeah. I mean, and you know what? The weather in Charlotte, North Carolina, it still gets a little chilly, but
0: yes,
1: it's not freezing. So and you're not dying. It's not 120 degrees like Florida is. So
0: no. And you're not going to get a monster winter blizzard.
1: No.
0: Like we had here.
1: Exactly. So, I mean, I absolutely, and there's a major airport in Charlotte. So, I mean, I think it's a great place to go. But I do like that they're all like, we're full. We're done.
0: That's right.
1: Enough.
0: The new phrase, and they're putting it up on billboards. You can see it. No more. We're full.
1: Good for you, Charlotte.
0: It's
1: good for you.
0: That's crazy.
1: It is great.
0: All right. Well, listen, I don't know where else you go. If any of you guys have got some ideas, if we sell our house in New Jersey, where do we move to? 732-774-4444. I'd be interested to know where you think we all should be moving if we sell our house in New Jersey.
1: Mm-hmm.
0: Where's the next good place to move to?
1: Yes.
0: I'm interested to see what you guys are going to say. All right. Back to your music on this Thursday morning. Like I said, we're in the 9 o'clock hour. I love it. Getting closer to 10 a.m. It is The Boss.

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0: It's time for Greg T. in the Morning with Rochelle, right here on 107.1 The Boss.

0: 1071 and 99.7. It's Greg T in the morning with Rochelle. Hey, Rochelle, do you do a lot of ordering? I'm all over the place.
1: That's okay.
0: Do you do a lot of ordering from Amazon?
1: Yeah, like every day. Every day.
0: Amazon is now saying, why wait 2 days or even 2 hours? The company is now going aggressively after the on-demand delivery world with a brand new service called Amazon Now. What that means is they're promising delivery in 30 minutes or less on thousands of products.
1: Wow. Well, that's pretty good.
0: How about that?
1: Yeah, I've done before on Amazon, on some products, not everything, but they've had 3-hour delivery and it's like an extra $2.99 to get it in 3 hours. And one time Lola was like, she was having a chest reaction and she wanted some inhaler stuff to put in her breathing machine. And I was able to get it within 3 hours and not have to go up to the store. And it was like snowing and stuff. It was great. It really was great. But I don't want to pay an extra $2.99. I already pay for Amazon Prime. That's a thing.
0: That is true.
1: So,
0: you're right.
1: You know, they're going to make you pay more. I'm like, if I'm going to pay more, I'm just going to use the gas and go across the street to wherever I got to go to get it.
0: One of their slogans is, right now, if you need it right now, we'll get it there before your movie starts. Now, the Amazon is saying that service includes groceries, snacks, household essentials, electronics, pharmacy items, even things like AirPods can all be there within 30 minutes of your order.
1: So basically, they're door dashing.
0: Yeah.
1: What they're doing.
0: That's what they're doing, right?
1: DoorDash.
0: Yeah.
1: Okay. I mean, cool. You know, but they're door dashing. That's what that is. And that's
0: door dashing products. Now, they say electronics. So, like, if I ordered a 85-inch screen television, will an 85-inch screen television come to my house within 30 minutes?
1: Maybe.
0: That's huge.
1: Yeah, but can you imagine what the upcharge is going to be in order to do that?
0: Wow.
1: I guess if you don't have a car to put one in to go to Best Buy and grab it yourself, it could be worth it.
0: Right.
1: But it just seems, that seems a little silly to me. But
0: I've been to Costco where I've seen people try to take things like out of boxes and try to like fit it in their car.
1: Yeah.
0: And I'm like, that ottoman is not fitting
1: it's
0: in your
1: not
0: trunk.
1: It's not going.
0: Right.
1: I've done that too. I've actually sat there and watched people do it. And then they get the string out.
0: Yes.
1: And they start trying to like tie it. You're like, oh man, this is gonna be good.
0: You can't do that.
1: It's gonna be a good ride home for you guys. You just know it. Or like the guy who like puts his mattress on top of the car.
0: Oh.
1: I'm like, dude, and they're like holding it out the window.
0: Yeah, with one hand. I've seen that. That is nuts.
1: This is where Amazon would come in handy for you, I suppose.
0: Well, listen, guys, if you take advantage of this, I would love to know if it really did work. And did you receive your products from Amazon within 30 minutes or less? 732-774-4444. Drop me a text or give me a call. I want to know, what did you order and did you really get it within 30 minutes? This is very cool. It's called Amazon Now. I may give this a whirl this weekend and see if I can. Something small. Who knows? But I may just try and see if I do get it within 30 minutes.
1: I like it.
0: It sounds pretty cool.
1: It does sound cool.
0: All right, guys. Look at that. We got about 30 minutes left of the show. And coming up, we got more music coming your way right now. Let's go. It is The Boss.

0: It is 107.1 and 99.7 down in South Jersey and everywhere you are on that Free Boss app. Rochelle, are you an Apple user or are you a Samsung? Like, I don't even know what phone you have.
1: I have an Apple.
0: You have an Apple?
1: I have the newest Apple. Yeah.
0: Very nice.
1: Yeah. I think you're either one or the other.
0: Right.
1: And I had a Samsung once and it was like a foreign object to
0: me.
1: And I immediately turned it in and went back to Apple.
0: I've never even done that before, but I've heard people like doing that and they're not used to it.
1: Yeah.
0: And it's totally different.
1: It's so different. Everything. The camera is really good and that's the reason I got it, but I couldn't do it.
0: It depends which report that you read, because right now the smartphone race between Samsung and Apple, it is closer than you think.
1: Interesting.
0: Yeah, I thought Apple was like running away with it, but it seems that some data shows that Samsung is slightly ahead globally due to their strong sales of the Galaxy S26.
1: That's interesting.
0: Yeah, I'm not a Samsung guy.
1: No, I'm not. No.
0: But do you and John, do you have Samsung televisions at home?
1: We have a Samsung television.
0: Yeah.
1: You know what's funny is I always find that like engineers or computer people, people who are really good at that kind of stuff, always have Samsung phones.
0: Right.
1: Always. And so I'm like, well, obviously they know what the heck they're doing, so maybe I'm missing out, but like Apple is dummy proof. It really every Apple phone's
0: agreed.
1: The same.
0: Agreed.
1: It's the same, except they say the camera's better, and I'm like, I don't know, it looks the same to me, and I still am paying $1,100 for a new one. I'm just the dummy. I don't know, but
0: I'm with Rochelle. I'm the same way.
1: Yeah.
0: That's what I like it too. I think it's idiot-proof. Apple's idiot-proof.
1: Yeah, but you talk to any engineer, anybody who works on computers, anybody who has any type of that knowledge, they always have a Samsung phone. Always.
0: Unreal. That's not for me. Not for me.
1: Nope. Give me the dummy phone.
0: That's what I'll take. Exactly.
1: Give me the Cricket flip phone.
0: I'm with you. All right, guys, back to the music. It's 107.1, The Boss.

0: 1071 The Boss at 99.7 down in South Jersey and everywhere you are in the Free Boss app. Greg T in the morning with Rochelle. Rochelle, what do you say we shut it down and let's, you know, why don't we go outside and enjoy the beautiful weather we have?
1: I think that's a great idea. Let's do that.
0: Right? We're letting everybody else out there. They're all enjoying it. Why not us?
1: I mean, I can't even see out the window right now to know what it looks like, but I'm ready to go and see it personally.
0: I think from now on we start asking ourselves, why not us? Why not me and Rochelle?
1: I feel like I say that all the time, right? But yes, I agree with you.
0: Something good has got to come our way, Rochelle. Mm-hmm. It really does. Mm-hmm. The forces in our world brought us together for a reason. Rochelle.
1: I think that's true. Yeah,
0: and there's got to be a good reason. We've got to be able to see the light at the end of the tunnel for us. There has to be.
1: Are we still talking about the weather?
0: I'm not sure anymore. All right, tomorrow is your Friday show.
1: Yes.
0: Cannot wait. We're going to have so much fun. We are going to be doing Shout. Mm-hmm. We're going to be giving away more stuff to do. And then, you know, on Monday, we have a big promotion coming your way where you can win tons of concert tickets, which is great.
1: Yep, that's so exciting.
0: So we have so much to look forward to. And again, like I said, today's going to be a beautiful day. So we want to get outside and enjoy it. So without any further ado, Rochelle, would you do the honors?
1: Absolutely. Ciao, Bella.
0: Ba-ba!

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0: 97.1 The Boss. 99.7 with me, Ross B, and for Michelle Amabile. And
1: that don't impress me.
0: Well, I do have a degree from Georgia Tech in chemical engineering. Would that work? Probably not. Here's anybody. 107.1 The Boss with me, Ross B.

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My name is Ross Britton. I'm sitting in for Michelle Amabile, who will be back tomorrow morning here at 107.1 The Boss. And I don't know whether you saw it or not, but a new study from Loma Linda University Health found that adults 65 and older who ate eggs at least five times a week had up to a 27% lower risk of developing Alzheimer's disease. Researchers say the eggs contain nutrients linked to brain health, including choline, lutein, zeaxanthin, omega-3 fatty acids, and phospholipids, that may support memory and cognitive function. And the study found that even moderate egg consumption was linked to benefits, although research emphasized the eggs should be part of your overall healthy eating pattern. So if you love a scrambled egg in the morning, well,

0: or maybe a good hard-nosed egg for a snack, or maybe a deviled egg for the perfect party appetizer? Well, then researchers have some great news for you, because it turns out your egg habit may be tied to keeping Alzheimer's disease at bay later in life. They found participants who consumed at least one egg a day on five or more days a week had a 27% lower risk of developing or being diagnosed with the disease later in life. And even if you can't stomach this many eggs a week, well, that's okay, because even a small number of eggs showed benefits. According to the team, consuming eggs 2 to 4 times a week was associated with a 20% lower risk, and eating eggs just once or twice a month was linked to a 17% reduction in risk. So, yeah, eat some eggs, and I'll have some Paula Abdul and Everclear coming up next.
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11: Jersey weather.
0: Oh, some good news. Nor'easter Nick's latest forecast says it'll be sunny this morning, partly cloudy this afternoon, and a high in the low 70s. Then clear and cool tonight with a low in the mid 50s. And for Friday, more sunshine and a high in the low 70s again. Right now, 72 and sunshine in Mattawan, 71 partly cloudy in Tuckerton, and 70 and sunny at Boss HQ.

107.1 The Boss and 99.7 with me, Ross B. In for Michelle Amabile today on a terrific Thursday. Because coming up in the next hour, your chance to win a four-pack of passes to the 107.1 The Boss Listener Appreciation Party at Breakwater Beach in Seaside Heights on June 23rd. Yeah, that's all coming up right here at 107.1 The Boss.

0: Cause I gotta have faith. Ooh, I gotta have faith. Because it doesn't have faith.
1: 107.1 The Boss and 99.7 FM with me, Ross B., in for Michelle Amabile today. And Barry Manilow has admitted to getting a facelift in the new interview with the Los Angeles Times. Barry, who announced he was diagnosed with lung cancer last December, says he's now cancer-free and got the facelift to go on tour earlier this year. In the interview, he said, "I look fantastic, but I'm 100 years old, right? I don't know how that happened, by the way. I don't get Botox or anything." He then explained that his work is like a facelift, and "I only had one of those. The rest of it, I see something falling down. Sure, I'll do that. I'm as vain as anybody else." Well, first of all, Barry is not 100. Barry Manilow turns 83 on June 17th. And as far as a facelift is concerned, yes, he did get a facelift. But, well, you know what? He's getting up there. What can I tell you? And he's performing on stage, so you got to look good when you're on stage, don't you? Coming up, got some Men at Work, Elton John, and Breakwater Beach Listener Appreciation Party passes. It's all coming up in the next hour right here at 107.1. The Boss.
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1071, the boss. And me, Ross Britton, hanging out in for Michelle Amabile today. And speaking of parties, I've got a four-pack of passes to the 1071 The Boss Listener Appreciation Party at Breakwater Beach in Seaside Heights on June 23rd. Would you like to go? All you got to do is be caller 10 at 732-774-4444. Yay, yay, yay. It's a party at Seaside Heights. Dial carefully and good luck. 732-774-4444. Caller 10 wins at 1071 The Boss. Here's little Bruce Springsteen.

0: 1071 The Boss. Hi, who is this?
1: Hi, my name is Sharon.
0: Sharon, you're caller 10.
1: Thank you.
0: Yeah, you've got a 4-pack of passes to the 1071 The Boss Listener Appreciation Party at Breakwater Beach in Seaside Heights, June 23rd. Can you go?
1: Yeah, I can go.
0: All right. Well, good. So, congratulations. Hang on the phone, give you all the details, and thanks for playing with 1071 The Boss.
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2: Jersey traffic and weather
3: together.
0: Just a couple of problems on the roads. There's an overturned tractor trailer on the New Jersey Turnpike westbound entrance ramp from Forest Gate Road to Interchange 8A in Monroe Township. One right lane is blocked there. And a crash on the Garden State Parkway southbound, exiting at exit 130 B and A, or US 1 in Woodbridge Township. One lane is blocked there. That's traffic.
9: Jersey weather.
0: Nor'easter Nick's latest forecast says it'll be sunny this morning, partly cloudy this afternoon, with a high in the low 70s. And then clear and cool tonight, with a low down in the mid-50s. Friday, more sun and a high in the low 70s again. Right now, 71 in sun in Red Bank, 74 and more sun in Toms River, and 72 in sunny with me, Ross B.

1071 The Boss at 99.7 with me, Ross Britton, in for Michelle Amabile today. She will be back tomorrow morning to entertain you. Meantime, little Bon Jovi music for you at 1071 The Boss.

1071 The Boss and 99.7 with me, Ross Britton, in for Michelle Amabile today. Oh, Lord. And I don't know whether you saw the story or not, but there's footage of Britney Spears' arrest by the California Highway Patrol officers who pulled her over after there was a report of a vehicle speeding and swerving across lanes on the 101 freeway in California. Officers told Britney they observed her weaving between lanes before smelling alcohol coming from her car. And at one point during the stop, Britney nervously tried charming the officers, offering to cook for them at home. She said, "You can come to my house. I'll make you food or lasagna or whatever you want. I have a pool." She also allegedly insisted she was capable of driving home even after officers informed her she could not get back behind the wheel. And then police later discovered an empty wine glass and an unprescribed bottle of Adderall outside the vehicle. I'm sorry, inside the vehicle. And, yeah, Britney, who was alone in the car, was ultimately arrested. Yeah. So, telling cops to hit me one more time, not a good idea, apparently.

107.1 The Boss and 99.7 with me, Ross Britton, in for Michelle Amabile. She will be back tomorrow. Meantime, got a lot more great hits for you. Here's OMD. And remember, Michelle, if you leave, you can always come back.

1071 The Boss and 99.7 with me, Ross Britton, in for Michelle Amabile. And I don't know whether you heard about this or not, but there's going to be a musical lineup and festivities.

0: at the National Mall, designed to celebrate the 250th anniversary of the signing of the Declaration of Independence. It's going to include hip-hop acts Vanilla Ice and Flo Rida, plus country star Martina McBride. Going to make you sweat, Everybody Dance Now singers CNC Music Factory, and Poison frontman Bret Michaels as well. The musical lineup also features 90s-era rapper Young MC, who did Bust a Move, of course, the soul band The Commodores, who did Brick House, and the funk rock group Morris Day and the Time. Remember them from Jungle Love? So it's called the Great American State Fair, and it's a 16-day national exposition, which kicks off June 25th and runs through July 10th, with musical performances every Thursday, Friday, and Saturday night at the National Mall to celebrate the 250th anniversary of the signing of the Declaration of Independence. So if you got some time and you want a little fun and excitement, you might want to go to the National Mall on a Thursday, Friday, or Saturday, starting June 25th. And, yeah, you don't want to go every day, but you might want to go one day.
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4: 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Brighten up your workday with a delicious gift box from Chocolate Carousel and Wall. It's our way of saying thanks for listening to 1071 The Boss. And a chance to win a Nest thermostat, courtesy of our Make a Difference Monday sponsor, New Jersey Natural Gas, and $100 in New Jersey Lottery scratch-off tickets. 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Includes a pair of tickets, VIP early entry into the venue, exclusive pre-show meet and greet with Everclear, personal photograph and autograph session with the band, plus an intimate acoustic performance. And we're inviting Monmouth and Ocean County High School students to take part in the America 250 High School Student Independence Challenge. In 175 words or less, tell us what the Declaration of Independence means to you. And we started out with 13 colonies. So if you're one of our 13 first place winners, you'll win $250 and a chance to come to the Boss Studio to record your submission to air.
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2: Good afternoon. I'm Valerie C. Graves. Pop-up crowds at the Jersey Shore, there's no place for them. State lawmakers are putting up legislation again for consideration. A bill that, if passed into law, would broaden what qualifies as riot and disorderly conduct offenses.
3: They have to enforce the laws, and the parents have to get very involved with their children.
4: It's definitely scary.
2: That from News 12. If passed, there would be tougher penalties, too, on those who attack police during crowd control. New Jersey Governor Mikey Sherrill says ICE agents who pepper-sprayed Senator Andy Kim were out of control. Senator Kim calling for the GEO Group's investigation.
5: This is a situation where not only is ICE getting a blank check from this Republican-led Congress and the Trump administration, but GEO Group's basically getting a blank check here without the accountability.
2: The hunger strike at Delaney Hall, which authorities there deny is happening, something we haven't seen before, a protest in support of ICE, is scheduled Saturday. A woman has been arrested after police received several reports of vandalism in Lakewood. In April, Verizon wires were being cut from utility poles in several locations. This story from The Scoop. A civilian watchdog group helping detectives, the suspect identified as Bobby Joe Dunn, was placed under arrest and charged with multiple counts of criminal mischief and theft. Sea Streak will begin weekend ferry service from Manhattan.

0: Point Pleasant Beach June 19th. A well-known service in northern Monmouth County, the ferry will now extend a weekend route down to Ocean County. A one-way trip will take just over an hour, significantly reducing travel time compared to trains or driving.
1: You value your time. Time is worth money. It's time you can spend with your kids, time you can spend with your family instead of spending, 2 hours commuting in your car or on a train or on a bus.
0: Ferry execs say round-trip adult tickets will cost $99 with reduced fares available for kids. NASA is taking another giant leap toward its end goal of sending a crewed mission to Mars. June 9th, we will know the four-person crew of the Artemis 3 mission, the latest in NASA's big Artemis program. NASA launched Artemis 1 in 2022, then Artemis 2 launched in April. Now the crew of Artemis 3 will begin work on their mission, practicing how to rendezvous and dock in orbit with SpaceX systems and testing their capsule, Orion's, life support systems before NASA commits to a full-up moon landing for Artemis 4. And they jump a foot in the air, and you can't stop the scourge of the New Jersey wriggler. Across the eastern U.S., they're really called Asian jumping worms, and they are eating part of the forest ecosystem, the top layer of the soil, called the litter layer. And with no litter layer, nothing can grow. It is hitting us hard here at the shore, so add that to your list with the lantern flies. We are one of at least 38 states with this invasive pest. That's your Boss News Update. I'm Valerie Seagraves. Nor'easter Nick's latest forecast is next on 107.1, The Boss, and 99.7. Jersey weather.
2: Well, I'm

Well, I'm glad you mentioned that because Nor'easter Nick's latest forecast says it'll be partly cloudy this afternoon with a high in the low 70s, then clear and cool tonight with a low in the mid 50s. For Friday, more sun and a high in the low 70s again. Right now, 75, mostly cloudy in Sayreville, 76, mostly sunny in Leeds Point, and partly cloudy in 73 with me, Ross B., at Boss HQ. How about some classic hits and more, at least 52 minutes?

That'd be me. 107.1 The Boss. Sitting in for Michelle Amabile and playing classic hits and more for Lavalette and Little Silver and, well, wherever you are on 107.1 The Boss. Oh, and by the way, Michelle will be back tomorrow right here on The Boss.

Well, I thought you were special. 107.1 The Boss and 99.7 with me, Ross Britton, in for Michelle Amabile with Brian Adams.

0: And did want to mention this. When you're pregnant, sometimes you can't predict when the baby's going to come out. 19-year-old Hannah Adkins was just 35 minutes away from the hospital. Figured she'd have plenty of time before giving birth, but then her water broke. And she said while her 21-year-old fiancé, Marshall Van Kloppenburg, drove towards the hospital, she felt the baby's head begin to crown. So he quickly pulled into a Huck's convenience store parking lot in Fort Branch, Indiana. And 5 minutes after her water broke, Adkins' daughter, Hazel Louise Marie, was born in the passenger seat of their car Friday, May 15th. She weighed 5 pounds, 12 ounces, and was perfectly healthy at birth. Now they've gotten very famous locally, and she's often recognized as the Huck's lady and baby. And says, although the similarity between the first initial of Hazel's name and the name of the gas station, Huck's, was purely coincidental, she now has an idea about what to name her future son. Yeah, you guessed it, Huck, after the gas station. Guess we're lucky that it wasn't named Shell or Exxon or Mobil or Marathon or Wawa or Bucky's. And while we're on the subject, coming up, got some Naked Eyes, Leona Lewis, and more straight ahead right here on The Boss.
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1: Jersey traffic and weather
6: together.
0: A couple of problems on the roads. There's a crash on the Garden State Parkway. Express lanes northbound, north of exit 117, New Jersey 36 in Aberdeen Township. All lanes are open there. There's also a down pole on New Jersey 35 northbound, Centerville Road in Homedale Township. All lanes are closed there. And on the New Jersey Turnpike at overturned tractor trailer westbound entrance ramp from Forsgate Road to Interchange 8A in Monroe Township. One right lane is blocked there.

0: Jersey weather.
1: Nor'easter Nick's latest forecast says it'll be partly cloudy this afternoon with a high in the low 70s. Then clear and cool tonight with a low in the mid 50s. And Friday, more sun and a high in the low 70s again. Right now, 75, mostly cloudy in Sayreville. 76, mostly sunny in Leeds Point. And partly cloudy in 73 with B. Ross B. at 107.1 Boss Headquarters.

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The Boss. And 99.7 with me, Ross Britton, in for Michelle Amabile. And by the way, your chance to win that Blue Plate Special $25 gift card to Mulberry Street Italian Center in Brick coming up in the next hour right here for the Blue Plate Special.

1071 The Boss and 99.7 with me, Ross B., and for Michelle Amabile today. She'll be back tomorrow. Here's a little Daughtry for you.

1071 The Boss and 99.7 FM. Ross Britton hanging out. Take down this number, 732-774-4444. You will need that in the next hour when we give away $25 gift card to Mulberry Street Italian Food Center and Brick for the Blue Plate Special. That's right. So keep that number handy where you can find it, and we'll do the contest then. By the way, Matthew Perry's assistant has been sentenced to more than 3 years in prison. Kenneth Mwasa injected Matthew with a ketamine that killed him. Mwasa was, he admitted that in the days beforehand, he had injected Matthew Perry with at least 27 shots of ketamine, including at least three on the day that he died. He's the last of five defendants to be sentenced in the case, because in addition to the 41 months in prison, his sentence includes 2 years of supervised release, a $10,000 fine, and a mandatory special assessment of $100. See, Matthew, who starred in that 1990 sitcom Friends, apparently became increasingly reliant on ketamine after, well, before his death, back on October 28th of 2023. So, yeah, sad story. His assistant gave him the injections of ketamine that killed him. Oh, well. Coming up, ooh, got some Whitesnake and you too, and much more straight ahead right here at 107.1 The Boss. From

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0: Maybe you're looking for a $25 gift card to Mulberry Street Italian Food Center in Brick. But then that's just me. I don't know. 107.1 The Boston, 99.7 with Ross Britton. Sitting in for Michelle Amabile. She'll be back tomorrow. But today, yes, I have...
1: From the Jersey Shore.
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0: Well, actually, Michelle isn't serving it up. I'm serving it up. A $25 gift card to Mulberry Street Italian Food Center in Brick for caller 10 right now at 732-774-4444. 732-774-4444. 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

0: 1071 The Boss. Hi, who is this?
1: This is Michael.
0: Michael, you're caller 10.
1: Awesome.
0: Yes, a $25 gift card to Mulberry Street Italian Food Center in Brick. Have you ever been?
1: No, I haven't.
0: Oh, my God. You will love it. The best Italian food ever.
1: All right. I'm Italian, too. So.
0: Perfect. All right.
1: Looking forward to it.
0: Hang on the phone, give you all the details, and thanks for playing with 107.1 The Boss.
1: Thank you. Have a great weekend.
0: Well, I will, because Michelle will be back tomorrow, and she'll have some more for somebody to win a Blue Plate special tomorrow right here at 107.1 The Boss.

0: No, of course not. 107.1 The Boston, 99.7 FM. Ross Britton hanging out. In for Michelle Amabile today. She will be back tomorrow. And if you have kids, you might want to take them to see this. Horton the Elephant, The Cat in the Hat, and other Dr. Seuss characters are the stars of Theater to Go's production of Seussical the Musical, which is playing at the Kelsey Theater on the West Windsor campus of Mercer County Community College from June 5th through the 14th. Following performances on Broadway and off-Broadway and U.S. national tours, and even London's West End, Seussical is now one of the most performed shows in America and is making its Kelsey Theater debut on Friday, June 5th and 12th at 8 p.m., with matinee performances on Saturday, June 6th and June 13th, and Sunday, June 7th and June 14th. Tickets are $26 for adults and $24 for seniors and students. So, yeah, if you think you'd like to take your kids to see something like that, God knows. Horton the Elephant, The Cat in the Hat, Dr. Seuss characters. 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Coming up, got some John Waite, Smash Mouth, and more straight ahead right here at 107.1 The Boss.
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5: Jersey weather.
6: Nor'easter Nick's latest forecast says it'll be partly cloudy this afternoon or mostly cloudy, depending on where you are, with a high in the low 70s, and then clear and cool tonight with a low in the mid 50s. For Friday, more sun, high in the low 70s again. Right now, 75 and cloudy in Colts Neck, 66, more clouds in Beach Haven, and cloudy and 73 with me, Ross B., at Boss HQ.

1071 The Boss and 99.7 with me, Ross B., in for Michelle Amabile on Amnesty International Day, National Brisket Day, National Beef Burger Day, Red Nose Day, Passion Fruit Martini Day, Gone to Pot Day, and Menstrual Hygiene Day. Good luck with that. It's also the Slugs return from Capistrano.

0: 107.1 The Boss and 99.7 with me, Ross B., sitting in today. And speaking of another one, Bites the Dust, famous birthdays of people that were born today. Jerry West, the hoop star, would have been 88. Actress Sandra Locke. Beth Howland, who was Vera on TV's Alice, and Malcolm X's widow, Betty Shabazz, were also born today. The Dion Quince would be 92. The late Ian Fleming, who created the James Bond books, was born on this date back in 1908. And famous football player Jim Thorpe was also born on this date in 1888. Now, people that are still alive, well, there's actress Carey Mulligan. She's 41. Krista Miller from Scrubs is 62. Reality star Jeff Robertson is 40. Former Fox and Friends co-host Elizabeth Hasselbeck is 49. Senator Marco Rubio is 55. Ex-New York City Mayor Rudy Giuliani is 82. Singers Kobe Calais, Kylie Minogue, great Gladys Knight, all born today. Gladys is 82 today. Roland Giff from the Fine Young Cannibals is 65. John Fogerty is 81. Billy Vera is 82. And the Panthers' Michael Oher, whose story featured Blindside, is 40 years old today.
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playing classic hits and more for Allentown, and Ev Seekin for, well, Michelle Amabile, who's out today, but she'll be back tomorrow. Meantime, got a little Madonna music to start off the hour on 107.1.

1071 The Boss and 99.7 with me, Ross B., sitting in for Michelle Amabile today. And don't forget to listen to Greg T. in the Morning with Rochelle for your chance to win a $100 gift card to Bum Rogers Crab House and Tavern in Seaside Park. 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Here's Kenny Loggins.

0: 1071 The Boss at 99.7 with me, Ross B, and for Michelle Amabile today. And this is kind of cool. If you haven't noticed it, look for 32-year-old Puerto Rican singer, rapper, and actor Bad Bunny in the new Toy Story film during a cameo as the voice of a forgotten toy known as Pizza with Sunglasses. That's the thing's name. Scottish actor Alan Cumming will also be doing the voice of an evil version of the horse Bullseye, which is Woody's trusty steed. And Cumming and Bad Bunny will be joining a star-studded cast for the fifth edition of the movie franchise, including Tom Hanks, Tim Allen, and Joan Cusack. It'll be in theaters June 19th. Yeah. All right. And if you don't know Bad Bunny, he was the WWE champion who wrestled in the 2022 Royal Rumble. And he's also a singer and has a pretty big career. Pretty interesting. All right, coming up, got some Pat Benatar, Lord, and more straight ahead right here at 107.1 The Boss.
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0: of Fame superstar and the voice of Van Halen, David Lee Roth. 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
5: Nor'easter Nick's latest forecast says it'll be partly cloudy this afternoon with a high in the low 70s, then clear and cool tonight with a low in the mid-50s. Friday, yeah, more sun, a little high in the low 70s again. And right now, 74 and cloudy in Lincroft, 65 and more clouds in Lavalette, and cloudy in 73 here with me, Ross B., at Boss HQ.

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0: 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I will be back on Saturday, but it's been fun filling in for Michelle while she's been taking a couple of days off there. Coming up, got some great songs from Joan Jett and the Blackhearts, Irene Cara, and of course, Kane is coming up next. So I will see you Saturday morning right here at 107.1 The Boss.
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are looking live at Donovan's Beach Camp, Donovan's in Seabright. There's some people out there. That's a gorgeous day. Thanks for listening longer in Seabright. Sabrina Carpenter's on.

David Lee Roth tickets today. Give those to you about 4:30. And then we have Breakwater Beach Passes. We're doing our Boss Listener Appreciation Party there again. So stand by to win a 4-pack of tickets to that, too.

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1: I got a question for you.
2: How about a Fresca?
1: What's that?
2: How about a Fresca?
1: Oh, Fresca. Your grandma's favorite pop is back. But it's alcohol. That's what my grandma called it, pop. But it's alcoholic this time. And some people are saying this is the seltzer of the summer. This is what you're going to be drinking. Alcoholic, well, hard. It's called Fresca Hard.
2: How about a Fresca?
1: Greatest movie ever. Caddyshack. Am I right? 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I mean, you don't have to enjoy it. It doesn't have to be your favorite beverage. But, I mean, you know, it's alcoholic. It's an alcoholic drink. It's probably very refreshing. Fresca Hard. Tool or rule, very simple one today, 732-774-4440.
2: How about a Fresca?
1: Excuse me?
2: How about a Fresca?
1: Oh, yeah, I'll take one, please.
2: How about a Fresca?
1: I said yes. Okay, now I'm the only one enjoying that. 732-774-4444. Vote now.
2: How about a Fresca?
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1: I said yes. Okay, now I'm the only one enjoying that. 732-774-4444. Vote now.
0: How about a Prescott?
1: Okay.
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10: Jersey weather.
1: Tomorrow looks like a lovely start to the weekend. We'll do 54 tonight, then right around 80 tomorrow with plenty of sunshine. Wall is 75. Riel, 73. 74. Boston.

107.1 The Boss, it's the Kane Show. Pearl Jam getting set to play their first show without drummer Matt Cameron. He left, of course. Nobody knows who it is. They're keeping the name under wraps. They're saying everybody's excited to find out who it is. I'm sure not everybody. They're playing California September 27th. Wait.

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Fresca Hard. It's a new alcoholic Fresca. They're saying it's supposed to be the drink of the summer. You in? Tool or Rule? That's what we're voting on. 732-774-4444. I know it's a stupid one today. Vote anyway. It's the boss.

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1: So the question was,
2: how about Fresca?
1: Hard. Fresca Hard is new this year. They say it's going to be like the drink of the summer. It's alcoholic. I know Fresca's got like a bad rap. It's like, an old lady drink, isn't it? Grandma used to drink it, maybe mom, so that was the Tool of Rule. Patrick says Tool, especially after what happened in Brick over the weekend with Hit and Run, we don't need the alcohol anymore. Okay, so he's anti-liquor. Okay, that's fine. Adam says Rule, I'll try it. David in Holmdel says Rule, I'm already drinking White Claws. What's a Fresca Hard going to do to my rep? That's true. Alicia said Rule. Oh, my God, I'm so excited for these. 732 said Rule. I drink alcohol even if you used milk as a mixer. Ooh, you might need to...

0: go to a meeting. Virginia said Tool. 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That's a hard no. I get it. Dan said Rule. I don't even think I've ever had a Fresca, but I'd give it a whirl. And Peter in Sayreville said Rule. I'm in. My wife took my man card long ago anyway. So there you go.
1: I rule.
0: Fresca hard. We're in. We'll do it. We'll celebrate some birthdays for the foreplay coming up.
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2: Good afternoon. I'm Hunter Farman with your 4 o'clock Boss News Update. An Ocean Township man is facing murder charges, with authorities alleging he killed his wife yesterday at a residence on Seward Drive. Michael Kless was identified as the suspect and arrested. The mayor of Ocean Township called the incident a tragedy for which there were no words. Kless remains in custody, and an investigation is still ongoing. Your next supermarket run to Stop and Shop might just be a little bit cheaper than you remember, as News 12 reports that the chain is lowering prices thanks to a donation from their parent company, Ahold.
3: This is not a short-term deal. This is a thing that's going to be happening for years and years and years. These prices are the

0: same.
1: Price cuts are set to impact thousands of items, including hot dogs, salmon, tuna, orange juice, and much more across all 47 of its New Jersey stores. You should be seeing those price drops already. Stop & Shop says it's a significant investment in their customers as economic uncertainties persist. Former First Lady Jill Biden, in an upcoming interview with CBS Sunday Morning, says that she thought then-President Joe Biden was having a stroke on stage during his debate against Donald Trump in the run-up to the 2024 election. Dr. Biden said she didn't know what was happening and that she was frightened because she had never seen her husband act that way before. That ill-fated debate ultimately proved to be a catalyst in Biden dropping out of the race just 3 weeks later. And detectives in Lakewood say they've now arrested a suspect wanted for allegedly damaging and stealing wires from Verizon utility poles across town back in April. The identity of the suspect, picked up by police in an unrelated traffic stop, was not published by NJ.com. They've since been charged with theft and criminal mischief and have been held in the Ocean County Jail. 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
2: It's steady as she goes through the course of this afternoon. Temperatures are holding pretty much where they've been in the low to mid-70s. We'll be getting up near 80 this afternoon. Same thing for tomorrow. Then over the weekend, beautiful. On the cooler side, lower 70s, but we keep the sunshine locked in. In the NorCast Weather Center, I'm Nor'easter Nick.
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2: Jersey traffic and weather.
3: Together. All right, we got a decent-sized problem right now in Homedale. Route 35 northbound is completely shut down at Centerville Road. Got a down pole there.
4: Get with the down poles.
3: A lot of down poles lately. Avoid that if you can. Gas main break on 36 southbound. This is in Keensburg near Palmer Avenue. The right lane closed. Elsewhere, 18 southbound slow from New Brunswick into East Brunswick, and 287 heavy both directions through Piscataway and Edison. Northbound delays run up towards Franklin Township. Southbound traffic backed up down to exit 3 in Edison. 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
3: Let's celebrate some birthdays today. Roland Gift turned 65 years old. Happy birthday, Roland Gift. Who the hell is Roland Gift? You might not know him, but you know the band, Fine Young Cannibals. And you know what? She Drives Me Crazy is not the only big song they ever had. That was number one. So was this, the follow-up, with an intentionally retro sound. Good Thing, number one.

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1: Everybody gets TikTok famous these days. A lot of musicians make it big on TikTok, then they end up on the radio. Like Miles Smith. We play Miles Smith, TikTok guy. But we forget that people used to get MySpace famous, too. Colby Calais, 41 years old today. Happy birthday, Colby. She blew up on MySpace back in 2005. Then this song, it took a couple years, but this song blew up in 2007. It's Bubbly. Number three on The Boss.
2: Will you count me in?

celebrating birthdays today. Colby Calais, she turns 41 today. She's the baby of the family. She's the baby of the foreplay. The grizzled vet. Nice way to say you're old. John Fogerty, 81 years old today. He doesn't act 81, though. You see him in interviews. He's awesome. And he's touring nonstop pretty much, too. He's doing the Legacy Tour with Steve Winwood right now. And you can go see it. They're playing Ocean. Ovation Hall, Ocean Casino Resort. That's happening September 11th down in AC. So if you want to get your tickets, go see it. You won't be disappointed. He still kicks ass. Center field is...

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2: His birthday's today. 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Roland Gift, singer of Fine Young Cannibals. He's 65. And then you had Colby Calais. She's 41. John Fogerty, 81. Kylie Minogue, how old would you say she was if you just looked at her? 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I'm sure she's had some work done. 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What's your secret? Oh, a knife, a scalpel. 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
0: 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Biggest issue right now is in Holmdel. Route 35 northbound shut down at Centerville Road because of a down pole. So you'll want some extra time. Or you know what? Better yet, just take a different way. Monmouth County as well. Gas main break has the right lane closed on 36 southbound near Palmer Avenue. That's in Keensburg. At the shore, Parkway southbound slow approaching Toms River Toll Plaza with about a 2 mile backup. And Route 18 southbound heavy from New Brunswick into East. 287 also sluggish both ways. Piscataway through Edison.
3: Jersey weather.
0: 54 tonight. We'll do 80 tomorrow, right around 80 with a lot of sunshine. Belmar 73, 74.

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107 with the boss. Caller 10 right now, 732-774-4444. I got tickets to you for you to see David Lee Roth. He's doing it. He's playing the summer stage. Stone Pony, of course. What's the date on that? June 5th, so that's coming up.

0: 1071 The Boss.
1: Oh my gosh, are you kidding?
0: No. Wait, what'd I say?
1: Oh.
0: What?
1: Nothing. I'm just assuming I won.
0: Yes, you won.
1: Oh my gosh, thank you so much. I kid you not, my dad is the biggest Van Halen fan ever. He's going to freak out.
0: Oh, so you're going to go with your dad?
1: I have prom next Friday, but my mom will go with him.
0: They'll
1: be
0: okay.
1: So excited.
0: What a nice
1: daughter. I'm so happy. I know, I really wish I could go. I'm literally so upset.
0: Buy yourself a ticket. It's general admission.
1: Yeah.
0: Yeah, you don't want to miss that with dad. What's your name?
1: Lauren.
0: Lauren, where are you calling from?
1: I'm at the gym right now. I'm at Planet Fitness.
0: Well, congratulations. The show is at the Stone Pony Summer Stage, June 5th. Who's Jersey's classic concert connection?
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1: Jersey traffic and weather
0: together.
2: Well, maybe you don't know about this. Route 35 northbound is completely shut down at Centerville Road. That's in Holmdel. Down pole. Got a pole in the way. Keensburg got a gas main break with the right lane closed on 36 southbound near Palmer Avenue. Parkway loading up in several spots. Southbound delays in Woodbridge from the Colonia service area down past exit 130. More slow traffic from exit 129 down across the Driscoll. And another backup further south from exit 98 and Wall down towards Brick. Northbound Parkway traffic also heavy from Colonia up into Kenilworth. That's a 6-mile delay there. And slow down, see what else we got. 18 southbound through New Brunswick into East Brunswick and the usual. And 287 both northbound and southbound through Piscataway, Edison, and Franklin Township.
1: Jersey weather.
2: Beautiful day today. Real nice tomorrow, too. Near 80. A lot of sunshine. Down to about 54 tonight with a clear sky. Ocean Grove, 72. Barnegat, 74. 78, Boss HQ.
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3: Good afternoon. I'm Hunter Farman with your 5 o'clock Boss News Update. Police in Monmouth County say they're investigating an incident that happened on Tuesday when a juvenile bicyclist was struck by a moving truck. It happened just after 4:30 in the afternoon at the intersection of Route 34 and Broad Street in Matawan. The victim was rushed to the hospital where they remain in critical condition. Meanwhile, the driver who hit them stayed on scene to cooperate with authorities and at this point has not been charged. A Brick Township man was killed earlier this week in a single vehicle accident on the parkway, according to officials. 59-year-old Anthony Guido reportedly lost control of his vehicle while driving on the highway in Lakewood, leaving the roadway and ultimately overturning north of exit 89B. Police are continuing to probe the incident to try and determine what may have led to the accident in the first place. Well, with the midterms quickly approaching, you'll start to hear whispers about who may or may not decide to run for president in 2028. One name on the Democratic side, Michigan Governor Gretchen Whitmer, who many considered a possible contender, told reporters today she won't be running.
4: If there will be a robust group of people running for president, I will not be one of them in 2028. I can tell you that.
3: There's expected to be a sizable field of Democratic candidates and a not as sizable field of Republicans vying to succeed President Trump. Candidates usually start to announce about 18 months or so before the general election. And a Neptune woman is facing charges with police alleging she stole more than $1,200 worth of items from a Kohl's in Manahawkin earlier this month. Identified

0: identified as 41-year-old Brianna Mayweather. She's been charged with third-degree shoplifting. Police in Stafford made the arrest, and she was taken to the Ocean County Jail earlier this week, where she was set to appear in court at a later date. Now here's Nor'easter Nick with your latest forecast.
1: Your late afternoon and evening commute, you're good to go. We've got a green light across the board. Your travel temperatures are in the upper 70s and lower 80s across the area, and it feels magnificent with lower levels of humidity. Over the weekend, we reel the temperatures back in a little bit. We'll go low to mid-70s. In the Norcast Weather Center, I'm Nor'easter Nick.
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0: Jersey traffic and weather together.
1: Is it just me, or don't we have to pump the brakes on talking about who's going to run for president, right? Too soon. Well, heads up for Monmouth County drivers. Route 35 northbound remains completely closed at Centerville Road in Holmdel because of a down pole. Not sure exactly how many blocks that stretches, but hopefully it's just that little pocket there. You can go around it pretty easily. Keensburg, gas main break continues to block the right lane on 36 southbound. That's near Palmer Avenue. Parkway kind of stacked up several areas this afternoon. Southbound delays through Woodbridge approaching exit 130. More slow traffic from exit 129 down across the Driscoll. And another backup from exit 98 and Wall down towards Brick. Plus another slowdown at the Toms River Toll Plaza. Elsewhere, Route 18 southbound sluggish from New Brunswick into East Brunswick. And 287 remains heavy both ways through Piscataway, Edison, and Franklin Township at 503.
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for listening longer in Homedale. PNC with the first show of the year tonight. Tommy James and the Shondells and Herman's Hermits. It's sold out. I looked. It's the boss.

Tommy Boy. That's what you think of now when you hear that song. 107.1 The Boss. It's the Kane Show. Unless you've never seen Tommy Boy. You've never seen Tommy Boy? How is that possible? Next, you're going to tell me you never saw Dumb and Dumber. You've never seen Dumb and Dumber either? There are people, I'm making a joke, but there are people like that. I know people who've never seen either one of those movies. And I don't know how they get, I don't know how they go through with their lives. I don't know how that's possible. Two greatest movies of our generation.

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2: 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So, a big problem now on the Parkway southbound in Toms River. Crash at the Toms River Toll Plaza has the left lane blocked and traffic is backed up from Lakewood down through exit 82. 6 mile delay there now because of that. Also, another Parkway southbound delay. Slow down from Wall into Brick. 3 mile back up there. Holmdel, Route 35 northbound remains shut down at Centerville Road because of a down pole. Keensburg, gas main break continues to block the right lane on 36 southbound near Palmer Avenue. And then elsewhere, some usual stuff. Delays continue on Route 18 southbound through New Brunswick into east. Both directions at 287 through Piscataway and Edison are slow. And northbound Route 9 from Freehold into Manalapan.
1: Jersey weather.
2: A little bit slow there, too. All right, clear 54 tonight. Plenty of sun tomorrow. Right around 80 for your high. Bayhead 72, Toms River 74, 75, Boss HQ.
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1: 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It's our way of saying thanks for listening to 1071 The Boss. 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In 175 words or less, tell us what the Declaration of Independence means to you. And we started out with 13 colonies, so if you're one of our 13 first place winners, you'll win $250 and a chance to come to the Boss Studio to record your submission to air.
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The internet is celebrating a 108-year-old woman in Delaware who just renewed her driver's license. So she's good until she's 115. I'm not sure how we feel about it. How do you feel about that? I don't know, man. Although she did pass the test.

Hey, so we're throwing a party, and the party's for you, not for your birthday. I just want to say thank you. It's our listener appreciation party. We do it every year. Breakwater Beach, Seaside Heights. It's on June 23rd. 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Unless you got a big fam. 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Listener appreciation party tickets. Call now. It's the boss.

0: 1071 The Boss.
1: Hey, what's up, dude?
2: Yo, you win!
1: Yes! Hell yes! 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Thank you. Dude, my name is Desmond. Desmond Zaputo.
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1: Oh, that's awesome. 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You guys are awesome. Especially love your show, Kane.
2: Oh, dude, thank you. You ended it on a high note. I love that.
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4: Jersey traffic and weather
3: together.
2: Well, we have an issue here. Parkway southbound, Toms River. Crash at the Toms River Toll Plaza. Left lane is blocked there. Traffic backed up from Lakewood down through exit 82. 6-mile delay. Also find another Parkway southbound slowdown from Wallen to Brick. 3-mile back up there. Homedale Route 35 northbound remains shut down at Centerville Road because of a down pole. And in Keensburg, a gas main break continues to block the right lane on 36 southbound. That's near Palmer Avenue.
4: Jersey weather.
2: Couple spots to watch out for. Weather-wise, nothing to watch out for. 54 clear tonight. Sunshine near 80 tomorrow. Looks like a perfect day. Colts next, 73. Forked River, 74. 74, Boss HQ.
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2: Good evening. I'm Hunter Farman with your 6 o'clock Boss News Update. An Ocean Township man is facing murder charges, with authorities alleging he killed his wife yesterday at a residence on Seward Drive. Michael Kless was identified as the suspect and arrested. The mayor of Ocean Township called the incident a tragedy for which there were no words. Kless remains in custody, and an investigation is still ongoing. Your next supermarket run to Stop and Shop might just be a little bit cheaper than you remember, as News 12 reports that the chain is lowering prices thanks to a donation from their parent company, Ahold.
3: This is not a short-term deal. This is a thing that's going to be happening for years and years and years. These prices are the same.
2: Price cuts are set to impact thousands of items, including hot dogs, salmon, tuna, orange juice, and much more across all 47 of its New Jersey stores. You should be seeing those price drops already. Stop and Shop says it's a significant investment in their customers as economic uncertainties persist.

0: Former First Lady Jill Biden, in an upcoming interview with CBS Sunday Morning, says that she thought then-President Joe Biden was having a stroke on stage during his debate against Donald Trump in the run-up to the 2024 election. Dr. Biden said she didn't know what was happening and that she was frightened because she had never seen her husband act that way before. That ill-fated debate ultimately proved to be a catalyst in Biden dropping out of the race just 3 weeks later. And detectives in Lakewood say they've now arrested a suspect wanted for allegedly damaging and stealing wires from Verizon utility poles across town back in April. The identity of the suspect, picked up by police in an unrelated traffic stop, was not published by NJ.com. They've since been charged with theft and criminal mischief and have been held in the Ocean County Jail. Now with your latest forecast, here's Nor'easter Nick.
1: Overnight low temperatures get down into the low to mid-50s tonight under a partly to mostly clear sky. Tomorrow for your Friday, it's going to be a fantastic Friday with temperatures around 80 degrees. We are cooler over the weekend, middle 70s. In the Norcast Weather Center, I'm Nor'easter Nick.
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3: Jersey traffic and weather
2: together.
4: Biggest trouble spot right now is Parkway southbound at the Toms River Toll Plaza in Dover. Crash blocking the left lane, so you're backed up from around exit 89 in Lakewood down towards exit 82 in Toms River. Delays running about 6 miles. Also, another slow stretch Parkway southbound from exit 98 and Wall down at 91 at Brick. 3 mile back up there. Up north, down Pole, Route 35 northbound at Centerville Road in Homedale has a right lane and ramp closed. Was all closed, so that's better. Plus, you got a gas main break on Route 36 southbound at Palmer Avenue in Keensburg. Right lane blocked there. Also, watch for slow traffic Route 9 northbound from Freehold into Manalapan at 6:04. 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
1: Thanks for listening longer in Ocean Township, where this weekend you got something fun to do. The Jersey Shore Greek Festival takes place, 12th annual St. George Greek Orthodox Church. Food, music, dancing,

1071 The Boss. So earlier we were talking about this 108-year-old lady in Delaware who just renewed her driver's license, and I was like, oh, I don't know how I feel about that. I don't want to be on the road with a 108-year-old driver. And I said, well, at least she passed the test. But 732 texted me and says, they don't make them take a test, just a vision test. And I Googled it. That's true. So she can see, but she's probably slow.

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0: together.
2: Well, your biggest issue right now is that gas main break. Still dealing with that. Route 36 southbound at Palmer Avenue in Keensburg. Right lane closed there. Also in Homedale, Route 35 northbound. Centerville Road has a down pole with a right lane and ramp lane both shut down right now. Parkway southbound jammed up in a couple spots. Delays from exit 129 down to the Raritan Toll Plaza in Sayreville. Plus another slow stretch from around exit 98 and Wall down towards Brick, and heavy volume through Lakewood into Toms River. That's near the Toll Plaza. Turnpike drivers heading for exit 10 in Edison, you're seeing delays because of an incident near 440 and 287. And both directions of 287 still slow through Piscataway and Edison.
1: Jersey weather.
2: Have you heard? Super nice day tomorrow. Better than today. More sunshine, at least. Near 80 for the high, too. Clear 54 tonight. Long Branch, 71. Tuckerton, 73. Same here, 73 at Boss HQ.
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1071 The Boss. It's the Kane Show. Let's talk about something that embarrasses all of us, even though it shouldn't, because we all do it. Pooping. Everybody poops. You've read the book. Are you giggling? Maybe that was me. Post has a story today about how many times you should poop per day. Ever think about that? I'm not pooping enough. I'm pooping too much. 1 to 2 solid poops per day is what you're shooting for.

97.1 The Boss. Getting kind of excited for Cher's new album. It was a pipe dream a couple weeks ago, but she's in the studio and has been for a minute working on it. It's The Boss. Ooh, yeah.

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0: together.
2: All right, let's sort this out. Ride home, still a mess in a few spots. Your biggest issue right now is that gas main break on Route 36 southbound at Palmer Avenue in Keensburg. Right lane closed there. Route 35 northbound in Holmdel at Centerville Road has a down pole. Right lane and ramp are both shut down there. Parkway southbound, you've got a crash blocking the left lane at the Toms River Toll Plaza. And you're backed up from exit 89 in Lakewood down towards Route 37 in Toms River. Another slow stretch starts around exit 98 in Wall. That's down into Brick. Plus, back up north, you got a 4-mile backup from Woodbridge down to the Raritan Toll Plaza in Sayreville. And finally, both directions of 287 sluggish through Piscataway and Edison, especially southbound, heading towards exit 3 in Edison.
1: Jersey weather.
2: Laura, I did something with it. There it is. 54, clear tonight, near 80 tomorrow. Should be plenty of sunshine. Asbury Park is 72, same in Atlantic City, and 72 here also at Boss HQ.
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2: Good evening. I'm Hunter Farman with your 7 o'clock Boss News Update. Police in Monmouth County say they're investigating an incident that happened on Tuesday when a juvenile bicyclist was struck by a moving truck. It happened just after 4:30 in the afternoon at the intersection of Route 34 and Broad Street in Mattawan. The victim was rushed to the hospital where they remain in critical condition. Meanwhile, the driver who hit them stayed on scene to cooperate with authorities and at this point has not been charged. A Brick Township man was killed earlier this week in a single vehicle accident on the parkway, according to officials. 59-year-old Anthony Guido reportedly lost control.

0: of his vehicle while driving on the highway in Lakewood, leaving the roadway and ultimately overturning north of exit 89B. Police are continuing to probe the incident to try and determine what may have led to the accident in the first place. Well, with the midterms quickly approaching, you'll start to hear whispers about who may or may not decide to run for president in 2028. One name on the Democratic side, Michigan Governor Gretchen Whitmer, who many considered a possible contender, told reporters today she won't be running.
1: I think there will be a robust group of people running for president. I will not be one of them in 2028, I can tell you that.
0: There's expected to be a sizable field of Democratic candidates and a not as sizable field of Republicans vying to succeed President Trump. Candidates usually start to announce about 18 months or so before the general election. And a Neptune woman is facing charges with police alleging she stole more than $1,200 worth of items from a Kohl's in Manahawkin earlier this month. Identified as 41-year-old Brianna Mayweather, she's been charged with third-degree shoplifting. Police in Stafford made the arrest, and she was taken to the Ocean County Jail earlier this week, where she was set to appear in court at a later date. Now here's Nor'easter Nick with your latest forecast.
2: Overnight low temperatures get down into the low to mid-50s tonight under a partly to mostly clear sky. Tomorrow for your Friday, it's going to be a fantastic Friday, with temperatures around 80 degrees. We are cooler over the weekend, middle 70s. In the Norcast Weather Center, I'm Nor'easter Nick.
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3: Looks to me like it's a couple minutes after 7. Kate, thanks for hanging. Classic hits and more, and 52 minutes.

What's your favorite chain restaurant hamburger? Today's National Hamburger Day. Some guy named Burger Beast says the Buffalo Wild Wings has the best chain restaurant. But what do they call that? Fast casual? Buffalo Wild Wings. Yeah, they do have good burgers there. I'll give them that. You know what they don't have good there? Wings.

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6: Jersey weather. Tomorrow's going to be beautiful. B-E-A-U-tiful. 80 or so. Like right around 80. Probably a little bit lower than that. But 54 tonight's low. And I think they said cooling down a little bit for the weekend. Just a couple degrees. Freehold is 70. Seaside 70. 71. Bossy.

1071 The Boss. The other day, the foreplay was all about songs from soundtracks, big movie soundtracks. And I said that Top Gun Danger Zone was the biggest movie song of all time. Somebody quibbled with me. They said it was this one. This is... No. I'm sticking with Top Gun Danger Zone. Biggest one.

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